0: medicines and diabetes medicines are the most affected, that we're calling on the government to freeze for $25 until the end of the decade. And they're the people that will save the most money throughout this change.
1: The NRL's experimental kickoff rule is proving controversial across the code. In tonight's Broncos Storm game, the team which concedes points can elect for the scoring team to kick off. Speaking on Sports Today, Sharks winger Ronaldo Molitalo says the trial shouldn't be conducted in an official game.
2: I think it's disrespectful to those two teams, and I know if that was me, I'll feel disrespected. The fact that they're just, you know, checking out new rules, just a trial.
1: And in the second round of the English League Cup, Everton and Tottenham have had big wins over lower league opposition. Newcastle scraped past West Brom 3-2. And that's the latest news update from the Capital Radio newsroom. I'm Tia Priest-Willamott.
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6: Transport for New South Wales would like to advise Kosciuszko Road's open to Perisher, Guthaca Road's open to the village, and Alpine Way's open to Thredbo and beyond. On the Snowy Mountains Highway, the road is open, the Link Road to Selwyn Snow Resort is open, Elliott Way's also open, and Coomer to Brown Mountain, the road is open. Keep it here for all the latest winter road updates.
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8: 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Looking like a sunny one across the Snowies today. Similar conditions tomorrow. Areas of frost and fog in the morning on Saturday and Sunday, followed by a nice sunny afternoon. Temperatures today, Jindabyne reaching 15 degrees, Coomer topping it at 16, Charlotte Pass maxing out at 11, and Canberra reaching a top of 14 degrees.
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8: 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There is a 5% chance of snowfall until 6 p.m. today.
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0: 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Just after we check out those road conditions heading up the mountain, play Snuff FM.
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4: Transport for New South Wales would like to advise Kosciuszko Road's open to Perisher, Guthaga Road's open to the village, and Alpine Way's open to Thredbo and beyond. On the Snowy Mountains Highway, the road is open, the Link Road to Selwyn Snow Resort is open, Elliott Way's also open, and Coomer to Brown Mountain, the road is open. Keep it here for all the latest winter road updates.
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0: 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Hey, if you feel like getting riled up tomorrow morning, then make sure you tune into Snow FM Breakfast with Jack and myself. For Jack's hot take, he's sure to maybe piss a couple of people off. That's from 6 a.m. tomorrow morning, waking you up. Hey, stick around right now. Sam Fender and Olivia Dean. 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

0: 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All right, Budgie Baker's also going to be in very shortly with the Snow Report. We'll check out those roads heading up the mountain. And after that, it's Zara Larson's Lush Life. 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
1: 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Australian energy starts right here in the Snowy Mountains.
9: This is Budgie Baker. Very nice sunny day. Colder temperatures last night. Some snow making and the grooming. That's just going to make for a nice day out. Charlotte Pass, Cozzy Triple Chair, open at the top for the advanced skiers and boarders. 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And the Basin Pommer is spinning as well. Perisher, lots of snow making last night, so it's looking all right. Mount P6 set to open today. Front and centre valley looking good. Four lifts open in Blue Cow. Some in Smiggins, but nothing now in Guthaga. Trebo, snow making up on Merritt, so Cruiser and Gun Barrel to spin. And also we've got Anton's and the Basin area open as well. Friday flat for the kids and first timers. We've got a run of good weather ahead, so make the most of the sun and the snow while you can.
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11: From the Capital Radio Newsroom, good morning. I'm Tia Priest-Willamott. The Prime Minister says officials are racing to confirm the fate of 34 missing Australians following deadly flash flooding near the Nepal-Tibet border. The death toll from the disaster currently sits at 160 after an avalanche of ice and rock sent water crashing through local towns. Australians in the area are being urged to follow the advice of authorities. Anthony Albanese says obtaining information in the region is hard.
12: At this point, there are 34 Australians who are missing. Nepal, you know, is a developing country. It doesn't have the resources that an event like that would have in Australia. So information is difficult.
11: Teenagers are facing new daily limits and other restrictions on Facebook and Instagram as part of a multi-billion dollar settlement in a landmark American lawsuit. 29 American states sued Meta over what were described as addictive and harmful design features causing mental health harm to children. The tech giant has agreed to pay close to $24 billion Australian dollars and roll out new safety features. Colorado Attorney General Phil Weiser has told CNN they will be making sure the platforms deliver on promised reform.
13: We will select an independent auditor who is working with, and this, by the way, is basically every state in the union. It's a multi-state coalition, Republicans and Democrats. We are staying on the case, literally and figuratively. They now have a legally binding obligation.
11: Back here in Australia, a national senator is rejecting suggestions the coalition is dragging its feet on revealing its migration targets. The federal government is understood to be close to finalising its immigration crackdown, with details expected to be revealed next month. The coalition hasn't put a number on its policies, but Bridget McKenzie has told Today the opposition has revealed its plan to peg arrivals to new house builds.
14: This is a system that's highly complex. There's a lot of people out there with simple solutions. that they have to keep correcting. But there's over 100 visa subclasses, so we want to get this complex system right.
11: And British actor Tim Curry has died at the age of 80. He was known for his roles in the Rocky Horror Picture Show and the original adaptation of Stephen King's It. Curry had been struggling with ill health for some time. Kayleigh McEwen says she won't race internationally for the rest of the year. The Olympic great says losing her 50-metre backstroke world record has lit a fire inside her ahead of a historic quest for glory at the 2028 LA Games. And Harley Reid will miss the first two games of next season in the AFL after failing to have his suspension for a dangerous tackle downgraded at the tribunal. It's Reid's second suspension in his 62-game career. And that's the latest news update from the Capital Radio newsroom. I'm Tia Priest-Willamott.
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17: 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On the Snowy Mountains Highway, the road is open, the Link Road to Selwyn Snow Resort is open, Elliott Way's also open, and Cooma to Brown Mountain, the road is open. Keep it here for all the latest winter road updates.
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0: Looking like a sunny one across the snowy today. Similar conditions tomorrow. Areas of frost and fog in the morning on Saturday and Sunday, followed by a nice sunny afternoon. Temperatures today, Jindabyne reaching 15 degrees, Cooma topping it at 16, Charlotte Pass maxing out at 11, and Canberra reaching a top of 14 degrees. Brighten your smile at Snowy Mountains Dental in Jindabyne, the experts on oral health across the snowy Monaro since 2003. 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
0: 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There is a 5% chance of snowfall until 6 p.m. today.
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0: Some Noah Khan in the next couple of minutes right after Zara Larsson. It's Lush Life. 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
1: High Hopes was actually the first song written for this album. I didn't know it was going to be part of anything. It was just this hook that our friend Ilse gave me.
0: Called High Hopes. We're going to get that on for you right after we check out those road conditions heading up the mountain. Play Snuff M.
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4: Transport for New South Wales would like to advise Kosciuszko Road's open to Perisher, Guthaca Road's open to the village, and Alpine Way's open to Thredbo and beyond. On the Snowy Mountains Highway, the road is open, the Link Road to Selwyn Snow Resort is open, Elliott Way's also open, and Coomer to Brown Mountain, the road is open. Keep it here for all the latest winter road updates.
2: 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Jack has thoughts. 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The one thing's guaranteed. Beck will have something to say about it. Catch Jack's hot takes every Friday morning on Snow FM Breakfast with Beck and Jack.
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7: This is Budgie Baker, very nice sunny day, colder temperatures last night, some snow making and the grooming, that's just going to make for a nice day out. Charlotte Pass, Cozzy Triple Chair, open at the top for the advanced skiers and boarders, beginners and intermediates can take the chair to mid-station, first timers can ride the Cozzy Carpet for all their fun, and the Basin Pommer is spinning as well. Perisher, lots of snow making last night, so it's looking all right. Mount P6 set to open today, front and centre valley looking good, four lifts open in Blue Cow, some in Smiggins, but nothing now in Guthaga. It's about snow making up on Merritt, so Cruiser and Gun Barrel to spin. And also we've got Anton's and the Basin area open as well. Friday flat for the kids and first timers. We've got a run of good weather ahead, so make the most of the sun and the snow while you can.
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8: From the Capital Radio newsroom, I'm Alex Stockerty. The government has been speaking with the Nepalese embassy after 34 Australians were named among those missing in flash flooding on the border with Tibet. At least 157 people are dead as officials in Nepal and China scramble to deploy rescue crews. Footage shows walls of muddy water slamming into buildings and destroying villages. The Nepalese Hindu Society of Australia's Lakshmi Bastakoti says the area is popular among pilgrims, thousands visiting the country every year to pray at religious sites.
9: Mostly from Australia, from India, like from different parts of the other country, it is very famous tourist area.
8: The United Nations is mobilising supplies and personnel in Nepal to support affected communities. China has activated its emergency response with full-scale rescue operations underway on the Nepal-Tibet border. Teenagers are facing new daily limits and other restrictions on Facebook and Instagram as part of a multi-billion dollar settlement in an American lawsuit. 29 US states sued Meta over what has been described as addictive and harmful design features, causing mental health harm to children. The tech giant has agreed to pay close to $24 billion Australian dollars and roll out new safety features. Colorado Attorney General Phil Weiser has told CNN they'll be making sure the platforms deliver on promised reform.
10: We will select an independent auditor who is working with, and this, by the way, is basically every state in the union. It's a multi-state coalition, Republicans and Democrats. We are staying on the case, literally and figuratively. They now have a legally binding obligation.
8: A Perth beach has been closed after a stranded whale died overnight. Vets from Perth Zoo are working to determine what happened to the humpback. A shark alert is in place. Farmers are warning eggs could become a luxury product if the H5 bird flu spreads across the country. The peak body warns businesses could collapse if the virus spreads to the egg and poultry meat industry. There haven't yet been any detections of H5 in commercial poultry, flocks or other agricultural systems. Also making news, Qantas claims rising fuel costs caused by the war in the Middle East have hit its profits. The airline says the conflict has resulted in a $420 million hit to earnings as it reports an underlying pre-tax profit of $2.06 billion. Checking sport, and the penultimate round of the NRL kicks off tonight with a dead rubber between last year's grand finalists, the Brisbane Broncos and the Melbourne Storm. Mitchell Starc's 10-wicket haul against Bangladesh has propelled him to the top of the ICC's test bowling rankings. And the PGA Tour of Australasia has begun, with players competing at the PNG Open in Port Moresby. That's the latest news update from the Capital Radio newsroom.
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13: Transport for New South Wales would like to advise Kosciuszko Road's open to Perisher, Guthaga Road's open to the village, and Alpine Way's open to Thredbo and beyond. On the Snowy Mountains Highway, the road is open, the Link Road to Selwyn Snow Resort is open, Elliott Way's also open, and Cooma to Brown Mountain, the road is open. Keep it here for all the latest winter road updates.
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0: 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Looking like a sunny one across the Snowies today. Similar conditions tomorrow. Areas of frost and fog in the morning on Saturday and Sunday, followed by a nice sunny afternoon. Temperatures today, Jindabyne reaching 15 degrees, Cooma topping it at 16, Charlotte Pass maxing out at 11, and Canberra reaching a top of 14 degrees.
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0: 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There is a 5% chance of snowfall until 6 p.m. today.
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0: 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Is the Joe Bros. 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

That was Alex Warren and Ella Henderson with Carry Your Home, Place, No FM. Two songs time, the very first single from what I would consider the most popular album of this year so far, right after Kesha's Die Young. I hear

0: 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Hey, did you know that Katy Perry comes from a religious family?
1: My aunt was a preacher, you know, and it was like the Bible in one hand and preaching from the pulpit. My dad was kind of a preacher as well. I was always a black sheep.
0: Yeah, safe to say they weren't the biggest fans of this song when it first came out. It's the last Friday night, or TGIF. It's going to play for you in the next five. Right after we check out those road conditions, Place No FM.
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4: 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On the Snowy Mountains Highway, the road is open, the Link Road to Selwyn Snow Resort is open, Elliott Way's also open, and Coomer to Brown Mountain, the road is open. Keep it here for all the latest winter road updates.
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0: 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That's just after 1 o'clock. 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Budgie Baker's going to be in very shortly with the snow report. Checking out those roads as well. Taylor Swift, Cruel Summer, just after that. 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
1: 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Australian energy starts right here in the Snowy Mountains.
5: This is Budgie Baker. Very nice sunny day. Colder temperatures last night. Some snow making and the grooming. That's just going to make for a nice day out. Charlotte Pass, Cozzy Triple Chair, open at the top for the advanced skiers and boarders. 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And the Basin Pommer is spinning as well. Perisher, lots of snow making last night, so it's looking all right. Mount P6 set to open today. Front and centre valley looking good. Four lifts open in Blue Cow. Some in Smiggins, but nothing now in Guthaga. Trebo, snow making up on Merritt, so Cruiser and Gun Barrel to spin. And also we've got Anton's and the Basin area open as well. Friday flat for the kids and first timers. We've got a run of good weather ahead, so make the most of the sun and the snow while you can.
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6: From the Capital Radio Newsroom, I'm Alex Stockney. The government has been speaking with the Nepalese embassy after 34 Australians were named among those missing in flash flooding on the border with Tibet. At least 157 people are dead as officials in Nepal and China scramble to deploy rescue crews. Footage shows walls of muddy water slamming into buildings and destroying villages. The Nepalese Hindu Society of Australia's Lakshmi Bastakoti says the area is popular among pilgrims, thousands visiting the country every year to pray at religious sites.
7: Mostly from Australia, from India, like from different part of the other country, it is very famous tourist area.
6: The United Nations is mobilising supplies and personnel in Nepal to support affected communities. China has activated its emergency response with full-scale rescue operations underway on the Nepal-Tibet border. Teenagers are facing new daily limits and other restrictions on Facebook and Instagram as part of a multi-billion dollar settlement in an American lawsuit. 29 US states sued Meta over what has been described as addictive and harmful design features, causing mental health harm to children. The tech giant has agreed to pay close to $24 billion Australian dollars and roll out new safety features. Colorado Attorney General Phil Weiser has told CNN they'll be making sure the platforms deliver on promised reform.
8: We will select an independent auditor who is working with, and this, by the way, is basically every state in the union. It's a multi-state coalition, Republicans and Democrats. We are staying on the case, literally and figuratively. They now have a legally binding obligation.
6: A Perth beach has been closed after a stranded whale died overnight. Vets from Perth Zoo are working to determine what happened to the humpback. A shark alert is in place. Farmers are warning eggs could become a luxury product if the H5 bird flu spreads across the country. The peak body warns businesses could collapse if the virus spreads to the egg and poultry meat industry. There haven't yet been any detections of H5 in poultry, flocks or other agricultural systems. Also making news, Qantas claims rising fuel costs caused by the war in the Middle East have hit its profits. The airline says the conflict has resulted in a $420 million hit to earnings as it reports an underlying pre-tax profit of $2.06 billion. Checking sport, and the penultimate round of the NRL kicks off tonight with a dead rubber between last year's grand finalists, the Brisbane Broncos and the Melbourne Storm. Mitchell Starc's 10-wicket haul against Bangladesh has propelled him to the top of the ICC's test bowling rankings. And the PGA Tour of Australasia has begun, with players competing at the PNG Open in Port Moresby. That's the latest news update from the Capital Radio newsroom.
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1: 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Winter road conditions.
10: 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On the Snowy Mountains Highway, the road is open, the Link Road to Selwyn Snow Resort is open, Elliott Way's also open, and Cooma to Brown Mountain, the road is open. Keep it here for all the latest winter road updates.
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0: Looking like a sunny one across the Snowies today. Similar conditions tomorrow. Areas of frost and fog in the morning on Saturday and Sunday, followed by a nice sunny afternoon. Temperatures today, Jindabyne reaching 15 degrees, Cooma topping it at 16, Charlotte Pass maxing out at 11, and Canberra reaching a top of 14 degrees. Brighten your smile at Snowy Mountains Dental in Jindabyne, the experts on oral health across the Snowy Monaro since 2003. 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
0: 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There is a 5% chance of snowfall until 6 p.m. today.
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0: 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It's Cruel Summer.

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0: 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Hey, just a couple months now till these guys. Five Saucer in Australia for their Everyone's a Star tour. End of October into November. We'll get them on very shortly with Teeth right after we check out those road conditions.
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3: Transport for New South Wales would like to advise Kosciuszko Road's open to Perisher, Guthaca Road's open to the village, and Alpine Way's open to Thredbo and beyond. On the Snowy Mountains Highway, the road is open, the Link Road to Selwyn Snow Resort is open, Elliott Way's also open, and Coomer to Brown Mountain, the road is open. Keep it here for all the latest winter road updates.
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0: 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We'll open up the birthday book at 10 past 8. 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
1: 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Building Snowy 2.0, Australia's biggest battery right here in the Snowy Mountains.
5: This is Budgie Baker. Very nice sunny day. Colder temperatures last night. Some snow making and the grooming. 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And the Basin Pommer is spinning as well. Perisher, lots of snow making last night, so it's looking all right. 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Four lifts open in Blue Cow. Some in Smiggins, but nothing now in Guthaga. Trebo, snow making up on Merritt, so Cruiser and Gun Barrel to spin. And also we've got Anton's and the Basin area open as well. Friday flat for the kids and first timers. We've got a run of good weather ahead, so make the most of the sun and the snow while you can.
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6: From the Capital Radio Newsroom, I'm Alex Stockerty. The government has been speaking with the Nepalese embassy after 34 Australians were named among those missing in flash flooding on the border with Tibet. At least 157 people are dead as officials in Nepal and China scramble to deploy rescue crews. Footage shows walls of muddy water slamming into buildings and destroying villages. The Nepalese Hindu Society of Australia's Lakshmi Bastakoti says the area is popular among pilgrims, thousands visiting the country every year to pray at religious sites.
7: Mostly from Australia, from India, like from different parts of the other country, it is very famous tourist area.
6: The United Nations is mobilising supplies and personnel in Nepal to support affected communities. China has activated its emergency response with full-scale rescue operations underway on the Nepal-Tibet border. Teenagers are facing new daily limits and other restrictions on Facebook and Instagram as part of a multi-billion dollar settlement in an American lawsuit. 29 US states sued Meta over what has been described as addictive and harmful design features, causing mental health harm to children. The tech giant has agreed to pay close to $24 billion Australian dollars and roll out new safety features. Colorado Attorney General Phil Weiser has told CNN they'll be making sure the platforms deliver on promised reform.
8: We will select an independent auditor who is working with, and this, by the way, is basically every state in the union. It's a multi-state coalition, Republicans and Democrats. We are staying on the case, literally and figuratively. They now have a legally binding obligation.
6: A Perth beach has been closed after a stranded whale died overnight. Vets from Perth Zoo are working to determine what happened to the humpback. A shark alert is in place. Farmers are warning eggs could become a luxury product if the H5 bird flu spreads across the country. The peak body warns businesses could collapse if the virus spreads to the egg and poultry meat industry. There haven't yet been any detections of H5 in commercial poultry, flocks or other agricultural systems. Also making news, Qantas claims rising fuel costs caused by the war in the Middle East have hit its profits. The airline says the conflict has resulted in a $420 million hit to earnings as it reports an underlying pre-tax profit of $2.06 billion. Checking sport, and the penultimate round of the NRL kicks off tonight with a dead rubber between last year's grand finalists, the Brisbane Broncos and the Melbourne Storm. Mitchell Starc's 10-wicket haul against Bangladesh has propelled him to the top of the ICC's test bowling rankings. And the PGA Tour of Australasia has begun, with players competing at the PNG Open in Port Moresby. That's the latest news update from the Capital Radio newsroom.
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10: 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On the Snowy Mountains Highway, the road is open, the Link Road to Selwyn Snow Resort is open, Elliott Way's also open, and Coomer to Brown Mountain, the road is open. Keep it here for all the latest winter road updates.
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12: Snow FM weather. Sunny conditions this afternoon with some light winds. Tomorrow morning, frost expected, partly cloudy conditions. Saturday, partly cloudy after a morning of frost and fog. And Sunday morning, fog expected and sunny conditions. Jindabyne reaching your top tomorrow, 15 after night, low of 0. Coomer dropping a minus 4 overnight with a top of 17 tomorrow. And Canberra, top of 17 tomorrow as well, after night, low of 1. 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At 6 Park Road, Jindabyne, snowdental.com.au.
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12: 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The Weather Bureau advises there's a 5% chance of snow till 6 p.m.
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12: We are officially kicking off the afternoon at Larry Adler here in Nuggets Crossing for the massive three-day end-of-season sale. I'm live here all on the afternoon. You're here with April, and if you've been waiting for the right time to pick up some new snow gear, this could be it. Selected gear is already up to 50% off. I'm going to be finding out exactly what's on offer as we go. Right now, let's get the Snowy Mountains' best music going. One Direction. I'm actually beautiful.

Benson Boone, Mr. Electric Blue, keep it here on Snow FM. We're all right. We're getting into this afternoon here. We're live at the Larry Adler Nuggets Crossing of the Larry Adler Annual Mountain Madness Sale. If you've been thinking about upgrading your snow gear, getting your equipment sorted for the next season, or you're just a serious bargain hunter, you want to know about this one for 3 days only, right through until Sunday, you can save 20 to 50% off nearly everything in store. Let's keep it going. It's Vance Joy on Snow FM.

Love, I Like Me Better here on Snow FM. We're down here at the Larry Adler in Nuggets Crossing at the annual Mountain Madness Sale. And if you're needing another reason to come down and check it out, here's a pretty good one. Spend more than $20 in store today. Come on down, you'll get a free neck warmer, perfect for keeping you warm up the mountain when you're skiing or snowboarding. And if you're already getting to 20% off nearly everything as part of the 3-day sale, you can walk away with a little something extra as well. So whether you're looking for new snow gear, a pair of boots, some goggles,

0: Mika with Grace Kelly. Thanks for having me here on Snow FM, live at Larry Adler and Nuggets Crossing for the annual Mountain Madness sale. They have this big end of season clear now for 3 days only, all the way till Sunday. 20% off nearly everything in store. And there's some seriously good deals tucked in here. We've got selected Artex at half price. Technicar is half price. Snowboards and snowball boots are 30% off. And goggles and helmets are 20% off. We've also got another great deal, 20% off R.M. William boots and Helly Hansen. With deals across Kajus, Bognar, Roxy and Quicksilver too. So you've been waiting for the end of season to pick up some new gear. This is definitely one to come and have a look at. Keep it here on Snow FM in about 5 minutes' time. We have got some Avicii. And now to Winter Road Reports.
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3: 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On the Snow Mountains Highway, the road is open, the Link Road to Selwyn Snow Resort is open, Elliott Way's also open, and Coomer to Brown Mountain, the road is open. Keep it here for all the latest winter road updates.
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Dua Lipa with Houdini here on Snow FM, Snow Mountain's best music. We're live here at Larry Adler in Nuggets Crossing this afternoon. If you're starting to think about the weekend, have a think about what you might actually need, because this is a pretty serious range of gear in this place. We've got 20 to 50% off for the next couple of days. Obviously, the snow side of things, brands like Atomic, K2, Solomon, Rossignol, Blizzard, and Lange. But there's also a massive outdoor and adventure range. You've got Hoka, Keen, Birkenstock for footwear, Icebreaker, and Helly Hansen outdoor clothing, Camelback, Cedar Summit, and Black Wolf for camping and hiking, plus Jet Boil and Lifestraw for getting out in the wilderness. So whether you're heading up the mountain this weekend, maybe going for a hike, some camping, or just starting to think about the next adventure, have a wander through here at Nuggets Crossing and Larry Adler for their massive sale. 20 to 50% off for the next couple of days. Sunday is the last day, so keep it here on Snow FM.

0: On Republic, Something I Need here on Snow FM. We're live down at the Larry Adler Mountain Madness sale with nearly 25% off today. And actually feels pretty appropriate. We're talking about Love and Local Shop the Snowy as well. We're here at Larry Adler in Nuggets Crossing because that's exactly what it's about. Getting out, discovering the business we have right here in our own backyard and supporting local. And it's a pretty good incentive to do so at the moment. 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

Stannis Spiro here on Snow FM. We're down at the Larry Adler Annual Mountain Madness Sale down here in Nuggets Crossing. And here's one that can be really handy if you packed away the skis or maybe the snowboard for the season. As part of the sale, we're giving away a ski and snowboard service. Tuning is half price for 3 days. That includes a quick wax, an infrared wax, a full tune or deluxe tune. So rather than putting your gear away and forgetting about it until next winter, get it all sorted now and have it ready to go when the snow comes back around. And while you're here, you know, have a look through the rest of the store at the sale too. We've got 20 to 50% off nearly everything in store with selected snowboards and snow boots, 30% off goggles and helmets, 20% off and selected Arc'teryx and Technica half price. 3 days only, all right through to in Sunday here at Larry Adler in Nuggets Crossing. And now it's Sam Smith with Diamonds on Snow FM.

0: The Chainsmokers with Paris here on Snow FM. We're down here broadcasting live from a Nuggets Crossing in Jindabyne at the Larry Adler Annual Mountain Madness Sale. If you're looking for a great reason to come on down, spend $20 or more in store. We got a free neck warmer. Also got some great service center little cards to give away as well. And pretty easy to spend $20. It's already 20 to 50% nearly off everything as part of the 3-day sale. You'll come away with a little something extra as well. So whether you're looking for maybe some snow gear, a pair of boots, some goggles, outdoor gear, or just want to have a look around, come on down to the Larry Adler at Nuggets Crossing and check out what's on to offer. Got some great stuff down here. And in a few minutes time, but check out that snow report as well as the latest from the Capital Newsroom, the news, sport and your weather. Keep it here on Snow FM.
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12: This is Buggy Baker. It was a very nice sunny day. Cold attempts last night, bit of snowmaking and some grooming, just made for a good day out. Charlotte Pass, Cozy Triple Chair, open at the top for the advanced skiers and boarders. Beginners and intermediates were on the chair to mid-station. First timers, Cozy Carpet for all their fun, and the base and Palmer was spinning as well. Perisher Mount P6 was pretty busy. Front centre valley looking okay. Four lifts open in Blue Cow, some in Smiggins, but nothing now open in Guthaga. Threadbow Basin, Carroll's Cruiser, Gun Barrel and Anton's. Plenty of choices on the upper slopes today, and Friday flat for the kids and the first timers. Got a run of good weather ahead, so maybe some more snow making tonight, and we're looking forward to another good day tomorrow.
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13: From the Capital Radio Newsroom, I'm Alex Stockerty. Australia's Prime Minister is extending his deepest sympathies to those affected by the deadly flash flooding which has hit the border of Nepal and Tibet. Footage shows buildings being overwhelmed by muddy water, and rescue efforts will continue through the night. More than 157 people are dead and hundreds are missing, including 34 Australians who Nepalese officials say are unaccounted for. Himalayan Guiding Australia Group's Sean Piper says the areas affected are popular with tourists from around the world.
14: I've got staff there I'm trying to locate, but it's not surprising to have a lot of Australians there, particularly the main village, Sobri Beezy, with the main village of which people depart to go on the Langtang trek.
13: The United Nations is mobilising supplies and personnel to Nepal in support of affected communities. China has activated its emergency response with full-scale rescue operations underway on the Nepal-Tibet border. Qantas has reported a 13.1% drop in its profit after the Middle East conflict triggered a spike in the cost of jet fuel. The Flying Kangaroo says the war with Iran resulted in a $420 million hit to earnings, as it reported an underlying pre-tax profit of $2.06 billion. Researchers are launching a national assessment to expose gaps in care for childhood cancer survivors. The study aims to map out services nationwide after new data revealed 8 in 10 survivors suffer long-term health complications. Children's Cancer Co-Lab's Dr. Yudani Reitz says the project will find ways to combat the ongoing effects of childhood cancer.
15: So potential chronic illness, secondary cancers, and unfortunately will often die much earlier than their peers.
13: Australia's money laundering regulator is preparing to cut jobs despite its powers being expanded. SMH The Age reports the regulator's workforce could be reduced by as much as 8%. And analysts say property sellers are becoming more cautious, with values down across the country. Fewer properties are being listed and more than 8% of those on the market are priced below the five-year average. Cotality's Gerard Berg says Sydney is leading the slowdown.
16: In the past 4 weeks, we've seen new listings at around about 5,500, which is around 13% below the level that we saw this time last year. It usually will start to lift from this time onwards, but at the moment the momentum is pretty weak.
13: Checking Sport and Geelong have been fined $140,000 by the AFL for failing to lodge the concussion waiver to Jake Colajasny's contract. Big Bash teams are now free to recruit for the coming summer with the contract embargo officially lifted. And at the Fiji Surf Pro, Morgan Cibilic and Connor Robson are into the third round. Ethan Ewing and Jack Robinson are out. That's the latest news update from the Capital Radio newsroom.
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11: 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Winter road conditions.
18: 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On the Snowy Mountains Highway, the road is open, the Link Road to Selwyn Snow Resort is open, Elliott Way's also open, and Cooma to Brown Mountain, the road is open. Keep it here for all the latest winter road updates.
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0: Sunny conditions this afternoon with some light winds. Tomorrow morning, frost expected, partly cloudy conditions. Saturday, partly cloudy after a morning of frost and fog. And Sunday morning, fog expected and sunny conditions. Jindabyne and Richie top tomorrow, 15, up to 9, low of 0. Cooma dropping a minus 4 overnight with a top of 17 tomorrow. And Canberra, top of 17 tomorrow as well, after 9, low of 1. 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
0: 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The Weather Bureau advises there's a 5% chance of snow till 6 p.m.
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0: Hey, you're here with April on Snow FM, broadcasting live somewhere a little bit different today. We're down at Larry Adler in Nuggets Crossing, Jindabyne, for the annual Mountain Madness sale with 20 to 50% off nearly everything in store for 3 days only, only until Sunday. 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It's Rihanna, Jay-Z with Umbrella.

Teddy Swims with Mr. Know-It-All on 97.7 Snow FM. 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And some big snow equipment that's been knocked down here. 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What a great deal. It's the end of season clean out here, so come on down, say hi to the team. We're at Nuggets Crossing at Larry Adler. Right, now it's Clean Bandit, Jess Glynn with Real Love, Play Snow FM.

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3: Transport for New South Wales would like to advise Kosciuszko Road's open to Perisher, Guthaca Road's open to the village, and Alpine Way's open to Thredbo and beyond. On the Snowy Mountains Highway, the road is open, the Link Road to Selwyn Snow Resort is open, Elliott Way's also open, and Coomer to Brown Mountain, the road is open. Keep it here for all the latest winter road updates.
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0: Scala and James Arthur here on Snow FM 97.7, broadcasting live here at Larry Adler in Nuggets Crossing. And I know the season is coming kind of to an end. And if you're expecting your skis or your boards sitting at home after the season, this could be a really good time to get them sorted and ready for when you need them again next season. So for 3 days at the Larry Adler Annual Mountain Madness Sale, you can get your ski or your snowboard service and tuning for half price. What a great deal. And while you're here, have a look around the store because there's also 20 to 50% off nearly everything as part of the sale. You might come in, get your gear serviced and end up finding a new pair of goggles, boots or jackets. And whatever you've been thinking about, 3 days only until Sunday, come on down to the Larry Adler here in Nuggets Crossing. And in 5 minutes time, we've got debut breakout here from Olivia.
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1: Olivia Rodrigo with Driver's License here on Sto FM 97.7. We're broadcasting live somewhere a little different here. Today we're down at Larry Adler in Nuggets Crossing, Jindabyne. I'm actually joined with a little special guest. Hello, introduce yourself.
2: I'm Pippa. I work at Larry Adler.
1: And how long have you been working here, Pippa?
2: I started working actually in one of the Sydney stores last winter.
1: Okay.
2: And then for this winter I moved down and I started working here for the season.
1: How has that season been for you?
2: It's been pretty good apart from the snow.
1: I know. It's a shocking week
2: for my first season. But
1: such a shame, but I guess these sales kind of make up for it, I guess. Now, are you a skier or are you a boarder?
2: I'm a skier, but I'm actually starting to learn to board because the snow is
1: it's been so bad.
2: It's been so bad, so I was like, I might as well learn to
1: get
2: board.
1: Get good at both. Yeah. That's great. That's awesome. And have you found, like, how's it? Is this first season here?
2: First season.
1: First season, yeah. Have you done other, like, snow season elsewhere before?
2: Not really, no.
1: So has this been your first one kind of learning skiing as well?
2: No, I've been skiing since I was
1: a
2: little kid.
1: Okay, yeah. So you're kind of a local. Yeah. Okay, love that. Now, working down here, we've got a great sale on today. What's something that people can look forward to and come down and check out? What's something they should
2: say? Saying hi to us.
1: Say hi to, of course, say hi to Pippa.
2: No, we've got really good deals on some jackets. There's this really nice Roxy one. It's called the Gore-Tex Stretch Pure Lines. Okay. Originally it's $800, but it's 50% off, so it's down to $400.
1: That is a great deal. And so come on down, guys. We've got a great sale. 20-50% off all the way until Sunday for nearly everything here on Snow FM. Let's keep it here. Right now, Troye Sivan, Ariana Grande, Dance to This.

0: Troye Sivan, Ariana Grande, Dance This here on Snow FM. We're live down here at Nuggets Crossing. Getting some great foot traffic, all these people walking past. Hopefully scoring themselves a great deal. We've got some great deals here at Larry Adler. We've got Artex for half price. RM Williams boots, 20% off. Technicolor half price as well with snowboards and snowboard boots. 30% off, as well as 20% off all goggles and helmets. So come on down, say hi to the team here, Larry Adler, Nuggets Crossing, Jindabyne. In a few minutes' time, we've got some Alex Rowan with Fever Dream.
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0: Joel Corey, Tom Grennan with Lionheart here on Snow FM, down here at the Larry Adler store in Nuggets Crossing for the annual Mountain Mad sale, which is only 3 days on till Sunday. So if you've been thinking, oh, a long month, maybe thinking this isn't a long month sale where you can, you know, come back and get around to it, so make sure you're coming down before Sunday. It's an end of season clear out with 50% off nearly everything. There's something you'll be wanting to pick up maybe for next season, or maybe, you know, something you got your eye on. You got 30% off goggles and helmets, 20% off selected Artex and Technica, or half price. And there's 20% off Helly Hansen, K Jewels, Bognar, Roxy, and Quicksilver. And don't forget the half price ski and snowboard service and tuning happening across for the next 3 days. So come on down, say hi to the team at Larry Adler Nuggets Crossing before Sunday and see what you can find. Let's keep the music going right now. It's On Top of the World, Imagine Dragons.
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0: Brynn and Mars, 24 Karat Magic here on Snow FM. About to take a look at the Capital Newsroom, the latest from the news, sport, as well as the weather just after four. And the Snow Mountain's best music continues. Ed Sheeran with Shape of You. 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
4: 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Building Snowy 2.0. Australia's biggest battery right here in the Snowy Mountains.
5: This is Budgie Baker. It was a very nice sunny day. Cold attempts last night, bit of snow making and some grooming, just made for a good day out. Charlotte Pass, Cozzy Triple Chair, open at the top for the advanced skiers and boarders. 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Perisher Mount P6 was pretty busy. Our front and centre valley looking okay. Four lifts open in Blue Cow, some in Smiggins, but nothing now open in Guthaga. Threadbow Basin, Carroll's, Cruiser, Gunbarrel and Anton's. Plenty of choices on the upper slopes today, and Friday flat for the kids and the first timers. Got a run of good weather ahead, so maybe some more snow making tonight, and we're looking forward to another good day tomorrow.
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7: From the Capital Radio Newsroom, I'm Alex Stockerty. The federal government will deploy crisis response experts to assist search efforts for missing Australians in Nepal. At least 162 people are dead following a catastrophic avalanche that triggered flash flooding on the Nepal-Tibet border. Foreign Minister Penny Wong has confirmed 34 Australians are missing, spread across separate pilgrimage and tour groups. The Prime Minister has given his strongest indication yet about planned cuts to migration. Australia's refugee intake will be reduced by a third by next financial year to just under 14,000. Addressing the Bush summit, Anthony Albanese says the government is not ignoring the issue.
8: Priority and what we're really looking at as well is people who game the system. So people who can come in and they can put in an appeal and continue to put in another appeal and go through. So
9: how are you going to fix that?
8: Well, that's what we're working on, and I'm not here to make that announcement today.
7: Two men from WA have been charged with more than a dozen offences, accused of being involved in a sophisticated global cybercrime syndicate. Jamie Smith reports.
10: State and federal police, as well as America's Federal Bureau of Investigation, began investigations in April after reports of a syndicate allegedly inserting malicious code into software, which was then used by developers. It's alleged the infected software was used in computer systems at governmental, academic and private organisations and allowed user credentials to be stolen. Over 1,000 organisations were compromised globally, and remediation costs could be in the hundreds of millions of dollars.
7: A Telstra worker in Sydney's southwest has been charged with more than 30 offences, accused of selling customer data to criminals. The 30-year-old allegedly accessed customer records without authorisation and sold the information to a third party. It was then used by criminal groups to commit fraud against multiple victims. Qantas has reported a 13.1% drop in its profit after the Middle East conflict triggered a spike in the cost of jet fuel. The airline says the Iran war resulted in a $420 million hit to earnings as it reported an underlying pre-tax profit of $2.06 billion. Also making news, Australians are being encouraged to get behind today's 38th annual Red Nose Day. The campaign raises funds for research programs and support for families impacted by sudden infant death syndrome. Checking sport and in the NRL, the St George Illawarra Dragons are looking to put the final nail in the coffin of Manly's finals hopes tomorrow night. Round 26 kicks off tonight with the Broncos hosting the Storm. Big Bash teams are now free to recruit for the coming summer with the contract embargo officially lifted. And at the Fiji Surf Pro, Morgan Cibilic and Connor Robson are into the third round. That's the latest news update from the Capital Radio newsroom.
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11: 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On the Snowy Mountains Highway, the road is open, the Link Road to Selwyn Snow Resort is open, Elliott Way's also open, and Coomer to Brown Mountain, the road is open. Keep it here for all the latest winter road updates.
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0: Sunny conditions this afternoon with some light winds. Tomorrow morning, frost expected, partly cloudy conditions. Saturday, partly cloudy after a morning of frost and fog. And Sunday morning, fog expected and sunny conditions. Jindabyne and Richie top tomorrow 15, after night low of 0. Coomer dropping a minus 4 overnight with a top of 17 tomorrow. And Canberra top of 17 tomorrow as well, after night low of 1. Brighten your smile at Snow Mountains Dental in Jindabyne. The experts in oral health across the Stoneman era since 2003 at 6 Park Road, Jindabyne, snowdental.com.au.
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0: 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The Weather Bureau advises there's a 5% chance of snow till 6 p.m.
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0: Hey, you're here with April on Snow FM, just here a little bit after 4. And we're actually down at the Larry Adler store in Nuggets Crossing, Jindabyne. We've got some great sales on for the last couple of days. We're going to have until Sunday, 20-50% off nearly everything for the annual Mountain Madness sale. So come on down, say hi to the team, score yourself some great bargains. Keep it here on Snow FM. For now, it's Ed Sheeran. Shape
15: seriously.
0: You.
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0: Taylor Swift, I Knew It, I Know You, here on Star FM 97.7. You're here with April. We're down at the Larry Adler Store in Nuggets Crossing, Jindabyne, and took a little special guest with you.
1: Hello,
0: hi,
1: April.
0: Jack.
1: Oh my goodness.
0: Star FM Breakfast, well, half of the team.
1: Yeah, half of the team. Beck's back at home today. She's a little bit unwell, but she's going to be back tomorrow morning from 6 a.m.
0: Okay, 6 a.m. listen to the breakfast show. But, and what are you doing here?
1: Oh, I was just having a look around Larry Adler. Saw some beautiful skis. Got my eye on them. They're currently on sale because I started to ski lately. And you know, the other day when I decided to fall down the mountain and cause absolute ruckus.
0: It. Yeah. They landed in the pond. Yeah, in the freezing cold pond.
1: I'm thinking of buying some new skis. And if you are in the same boat, come on down to Larry Adler. There's so much on sale. There's a lot of freebies on the table as well. We've got so much on offer. And we're here till 5 today. And it's going to be a lot
0: of fun.
1: We've
0: got some great deals. We have got 50% off getting your, you know, boards or your ski service as well. So I know, you know, you're like, oh, it's the end of the season. Yeah. But if you get them all done, ready for next season, bring them ready to go and get yourself some new skis to look forward to next season.
1: Exactly.
0: As well, Jack. I'm excited for you to get your skis. We also got some goggles and helmets, 20% off, and 20% off brands like Helly Hansen, Kajoo, Bogner, Roxy, and Quicksilver. And there's heaps more other specials as well. So coming down, 3-day sale only for the annual Mountain Madness sale. Keep you here on Star FM. Right now, it's Jessica Malboy, Aussie Stuff with Burn.

0: Justin Timberlake with Mirrors here on Style FM. It's your Thursday afternoon. We're down here at Larry Adler and Nuggets Crossing. The weekend is nearly here. And have you worked out what you're going to do this week? Whether you're heading back up the mountains, we're getting some more snow up there, which is great. Maybe getting outdoors, going for a hike, planning a little camping trip. If you're missing out on a bit of gear or want a little refresh of that great gear, come on down to have a look at Larry Adler. The annual Mountain Madness sale is running until Sunday. 50% off nearly everything in store. How great. It's not just snow gear either. We've got hiking, camping, footwear and outdoor gear throughout the store. So your Thursday afternoon mission is to come on down to Nuggets Crossing before we close. Have a little wander through and see, pick up any bargains or anything you might need for the weekend, maybe next season. Better check out that Winter Row Reports and the Snow Mountain's best music continues with King Glandy up in 5 here on Snow FM.
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5: 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On the Snowy Mountains Highway, the road is open, the Link Road to Selwyn Snow Resort is open, Elliott Way's also open, and Coomer to Brown Mountain, the road is open. Keep it here for all the latest winter road updates.
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0: Lil Nas X here on Snow FM 97.7. You're joined here with April, broadcasting live from Larry Adler at Nuggets Crossing in Jindabyne. And we're joined by a little special guest. Hello, introduce yourself.
1: Hi, my name is Anthony. I'm from France, from Paris.
0: Yes.
1: Just arrived in Australia 7 months ago. And before that, I worked for Larry Adler for 3 months in Sydney. And then they offered me to work at Jindabyne.
0: Yeah, a bit like Pippa that we had on before.
1: Yes,
0: yeah, you both are doing the same role. Yeah,
1: and
0: okay.
1: I didn't know before going to Australia that there was snow and you could ski actually in Australia. So
0: it blows people's minds.
1: Yeah. So I looked at the map and they say, oh, well, that's even cooler, you know. So
0: yeah,
1: I'm really, really happy to be here.
0: Yeah.
1: And today we have a beautiful sun. And thank you for coming here
0: gorgeous.
1: Tonight and to this afternoon to see us.
0: Absolutely. You're welcome. Yeah. You're welcome. How have you found the adjustment from home to here? How has the first 7 months in Australia been for you?
1: It's interesting. A lot of things. I mean, first of all, thanks to you guys, because you've been really good to me, giving the opportunity to work at Larry Adler, be in a really good environment and very friendly. Of course, the language is different, but it takes a little bit of time to get onto it, and then afterwards you feel better. So yeah, and then being able to actually ski in Jindabyne, I mean in Australia, it's just amazing. So
0: yeah, so you're a skier overboarding?
1: I am skier.
0: Yeah. Did you do quite a bit of skiing back home?
1: Yeah. Well, actually, yeah, skiing is important for me because this is where I met two of my best friends when I was 13 years old. Yeah. So I found it was a good, like a nice, you know,
0: thing to have back from home.
1: Yes, nice memories.
0: Yeah.
1: So, when it was like the heat wave in France, I was sending pictures to my friends back in France and say, hello, it's -2 degrees this morning. And say, it's 35 degrees in Paris right now.
0: So, complete opposite. They're
1: completely
0: like sweating
1: opposite.
0: And we're like, oh my God, I can't feel my hands.
1: So this is why when people say here, oh, it's winter, it's always like a little bit of weird in my mind because no, it's actually summer. We're in August.
0: But it's
1: true. It's summer. It's a winter in Australia. Yeah.
0: Yeah. Lovely. So happy to have you here.
1: Yeah.
0: And you guys have got a great sale. Have you got anything, your eye on anything in particular?
1: Yes.
0: A really good deal that you've noticed?
1: Yes. Helly Hansen products, -20% on this one, and Cajus as well.
0: Yeah,
1: so it's definitely
0: really
1: a good time to have a look on what we have for you guys. And for maybe right now or in Japan or in Europe for the next winter season that will be coming in a few months. Yeah.
0: That's perfect idea. Thanks for coming on.
1: Thanks
0: and so come on down to Nuggets Crossing in Jindabyne here at Larry Adler. We've got the sale on 20 to 50% off on nearly everything all the way into Sunday. Keep you here on Star FM. And now it's Duke Jabont, Ocean Drive.

0: 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We've got nearly everything 20-50% off, so come on down, say hi to the team, get yourself a great special, keep it here on Snow FM. In the next couple of minutes, we've got Calvin Harris with Summer, play Snow FM.
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Samba, 12 to 12 here on Snow FM, broadcasting live at Larry Adler store here in Nuggets Crossing, Jindabyne. Hey, I know the season is slowly coming to a close as we're at the end of August here, but rather than your board sitting at home for months on end and waiting for them to rust, why don't you come on down and get your snowboard or your skis, a little service and tuning for half price, 50% off, pretty good deal, hey? 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Yeah, Nuggets Crossing, Jindabyne, Snow FM.

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2: This is a shout out to my ex. 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Yeah, that hurt me, I'll admit. 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

0: fortune. Tate McRae, we just keep watching here on Snow FM. This is the end of the hour and a goodbye from me, April, here. It's just about it, Noggets Crossing in Larry Adler. 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
1: 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Australian energy starts right here in the Snowy Mountains.
6: This is Budgie Baker. It was a very nice sunny day. Cold attempts last night, bit of snowmaking and some grooming, just made for a good day out. 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Our front and centre valley looking okay. Four lifts open in Blue Cow, some in Smiggins, but nothing now open in Guthaga. Threadbow Basin, Carroll's, Cruiser, Gun Barrel and Anton's. Plenty of choices on the upper slope today and Friday flat for the kids and the first timers. Got a run of good weather ahead, so maybe some more snow making tonight and we're looking forward to another good day tomorrow.
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7: From the Capital Radio Newsroom, I'm Alex Stockerty. The federal government will deploy crisis response experts to assist search efforts for missing Australians in Nepal. At least 162 people are dead following a catastrophic avalanche that triggered flash flooding on the Nepal-Tibet border. Foreign Minister Penny Wong has confirmed 34 Australians are missing, spread across separate pilgrimage and tour groups. The Prime Minister has given his strongest indication yet about planned cuts to migration. Australia's refugee intake will be reduced by a third by next financial year to just under 14,000. Addressing the Bush summit, Anthony Albanese says the government is not ignoring the issue.
8: Priority and what we're really looking at as well is people who game the system. So people who can come in and they can put in an appeal and continue to put in another appeal and go through.
9: How are you going to fix that?
8: Well, that's what we're working on, and I'm not here to make that announcement today.
7: Two men from WA have been charged with more than a dozen offences, accused of being involved in a sophisticated global cybercrime syndicate. Jamie Smith reports.
9: State and federal police, as well as America's Federal Bureau of Investigation, began investigations in April after reports of a syndicate allegedly inserting malicious code into software, which was then used by developers. It's alleged the infected software was used in computer systems at governmental, academic and private organisations and allowed user credentials to be stolen. Over 1,000 organisations were compromised globally and remediation costs could be in the hundreds of millions of dollars.
7: A Telstra worker in Sydney's southwest has been charged with more than 30 offences, accused of selling customer data to criminals. The 30-year-old allegedly accessed customer records without authorisation and sold the information to a third party. It was then used by criminal groups to commit fraud against multiple victims. Qantas has reported a 13.1% drop in its profit after the Middle East conflict triggered a spike in the cost of jet fuel. The airline says the Iran war resulted in a $420 million hit to earnings as it reported an underlying pre-tax profit of $2.06 billion. Also making news, Australians are being encouraged to get behind today's 38th annual Red Nose Day. The campaign raises funds for research programs and support for families impacted by sudden infant death syndrome. Checking sport and in the NRL, the St George Illawarra Dragons are looking to put the final nail in the coffin of Manly's finals hopes tomorrow night. Round 26 kicks off tonight with the Broncos hosting the Storm. Big Bash teams are now free to recruit for the coming summer with the contract embargo officially lifted. And at the Fiji Surf Pro, Morgan Cibilic and Connor Robson are into the third round. That's the latest news update from the Capital Radio newsroom.
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12: 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Keep it here for all the latest winter road updates.
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3: Snow FM weather.
0: Sunny conditions this afternoon with some light winds. Tomorrow morning, frost expected, partly cloudy conditions. Saturday, partly cloudy after a morning of frost and fog. And Sunday morning, fog expected and sunny conditions. Ginnaby and Richie top tomorrow 15 after 9, low of 0. Coomer dropping a minus 4 overnight with a top of 17 tomorrow. And Canberra top of 17 tomorrow as well after 9, low of 1. 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
0: Checking the Snow FM Snow Watch. The Weather Bureau advises there's a 5% chance of snow till 6 p.m.

0: Will and Woody, hey, the Chemist Warehouse Dadventure is this weekend. Woods, we're taking our girls to Warner Brothers Movie World. If you missed it yesterday, they're a little bit excited about it. Woody, last year we took our daughters on their very first camping trip.
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0: Yes, that's right. So it's all laid out in front of us. We've got the girls that are going to be coming in today. You'll hear them on the radio a little bit later on.
2: I think we'll see how the afternoon pans out. I mean, that might be a lot.
0: But they're up and about. I mean, they're outside. I don't know if you can. How close are they to you, Annalise? Have you got one of the girls close to you now?
12: Not now. I sent them away.
0: Oh, great! Yeah.
12: Oh, in the most loving way.
2: Hang on, send them away. Where have you sent our children?
12: I don't know. Someone's got them.
2: All right, sweet. That's fine. I can't hear screaming. So
0: no, it does. It actually, the silence is bliss. And I think you and I need to prepare ourselves.
2: It's going to be a big weekend.
0: It's going to be a big weekend.
2: I am pumped. It's just going to be, it's going to be a lot. It's going to be a wild ride. And I can't wait to play everything to everyone on Monday.
0: Yeah, I think you guys are going to love it. I know you loved the camping last time. This is up a whole nother gear. I've already stuffed up as well. Like, I was trying to record Max for the little bit of audio you just heard there.
2: Yeah.
0: And I think, like, the problem with this Dadventure this year is she is a sponge and she hears everything.
2: I know, mate, and they repeat it.
0: And she starts repeating
2: it. Yes, and then it comes back to you, mate. Reflects badly
0: on
2: you.
0: I've got it on camera. Oh, I'll play it for you up next. It's Will and Woody.

0: Hey, it is Will and Woody. We're going to take calls now. Or you can text us. What did you say in front of your kid that they later repeated, Woods? Oh. Now, is that something you and I are going to have to be very, very aware of this weekend as we head off?
1: It's Will and Woody's Dadventure. 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
0: So we're taking our little girls to Movie World this time round. And it's exciting. It's exciting. But it will also be just a classic case of the first time you heard your dad swear. Is pretty much always in a place where there's a big crowd. He's shelling out money, hand over fist. It's probably hot. And one of you just manages to get in front of the horse and cart, or he loses you or something, and you lose context and sight of where you are and who you're in front of, and you let rip with something. And it always comes back to bite us.
2: And they're going to come home swearing like troopers. And that will reflect poorly on us.
0: Absolutely.
2: It's going to be hard to deny that it came out of our mouths. If they come home from a weekend away with us and start dropping F's and S's and who knows, maybe even a C, I hope not.
0: I think in movie world you'd get escorted from the premises.
2: It's going to be a stressful weekend, mate. It's going to be a stressful weekend.
0: Yes. So, particularly, I mean, that's for any, you know, person who's just having a nice time at Movie World. You and I are going to be surrounded by, you know, all the bells and whistles that involve recording a radio show. And Sexy Das is going to be filming us the whole time. So, we've got to be really careful with what we say. Yeah. And I noticed this just the other day because I sat down with Max and I recorded her, showed her that we're going to Movie World. And this was the audio that I put on the show.
3: Look, so there's
4: ballerinas.
3: Roller coasters.
4: Roller coasters, I love roller coasters.
3: Bugs Bunny and more roller coasters.
4: Whoa. Ooh, and a train.
3: That's a roller coaster that looks like a train. Batman's there.
4: Batman. Let me see you, Batman.
0: So, look, it sounded good there, but it obviously took a few takes. I've got my little boy Jules now, who's about 6 months old, who I was also juggling while I was trying to record this. It was early.
2: Sure.
0: Did
2: you swear?
0: I didn't swear, but look, you can have a listen for yourself. This is what happened.
3: So, listen. Oh my god. Julie, shut up.
4: Why did you say Julie, shut up?
3: I didn't say that.
4: Sure you did.
3: No, I didn't. Okay.
2: Yeah, she's got you, and she's got you on tape too.
0: Apparently the whole afternoon she just spent telling Jules to shut up.
2: Yeah, well, and you can't get angry at her.
0: I know.
2: Well, it's amazing. Well played, Max.
0: Well, I wasn't.
2: She owns you.
0: Sam told me later, she was like, yeah, whole afternoon. He woke up the other morning, she was like, Jules, shut up.
2: And I
0: was
2: like,
0: he's 6 months old. You can't say that. But this is the problem. They repeat exactly what you say.
2: Yeah. My daughter at kinder ran out of the bathroom and went to her kinder teacher, Jess, just did a dirty double. That's right, a poo and a wee.
0: Wow.
2: And then so Jess was like, wow, never heard it referred to as a dirty double. And then she was like, and clean break.
5: Oh, my God.
2: And that definitely came back to me. That absolutely
0: would have had
2: came back to me. Because I thought that was okay. I actually thought, like, you know, like, that's a bit of fun. Call it a dirty double. Like, you know, say it's a clean break. And I said to Remy, like, I think one of the greatest things you can achieve in life is a clean break. But the thing, like, I say this and I'm, like, having a bit of fun and stuff, but you're right.
0: This is an at-home chat. There's no filter there.
2: Because they can put sentences together now.
0: Yeah, that's
2: like
0: right.
2: Like, she...
0: Oh, look, here we go. Hey, Remy. Remy's actually in front of the microphone now. Remy.
2: Remy.
0: Did you do a dirty double at daycare the other day?
6: Daycare? No.
2: No dirty double. Did you... What's up, Rem?
4: I am a cool star.
2: You are a cool star.
0: No doubt about that. Wow, you guys, where'd you get those costumes? All right, let's take some calls here. The girls are going to be on the radio show a little bit later on ahead of the Chemist Warehouse Dadventure this weekend. We're taking them to Warner Brothers Movie World. Right now, though, it's some cautionary tales for Woods and I. What did you say in front of your kid that they later repeated? Give us a call or you can text. What did you say in front of your kid that they repeated? We'll do it right up next. Oh, Will and Woody.

0: Will and Woody, I hope you're having a wonderful Thursday. We're here for Pokemon Tony's Woodrow. This weekend we are taking our girls on the Chemist Warehouse Dad Venture, just a daddy-daughter trip with our little girls. Last year we went camping. This year we are going to Warner Brothers Movie World, which is super exciting. The girls are actually here, and we're going to bring them in. They're going to be on the show very, very shortly for all you guys to hear. We're just waiting for a little bit of the energy to simmer off.
1: I don't think it will. It feels like they're growing in energy. Are we giving them sugar outside?
0: Someone's giving them sugar.
1: Is that a lot
0: Someone of is. They just walked through wearing novelty-sized sunglasses. Lays, like Lays that you get when you go on holiday to Hawaii, the flower necklace. I don't know where they've gone. Anyway, the energy's up and about. Now, the other day, because we've been trying to get some content with the girls before we go away, I was trying to film Max, and it was with my little six-month-year-old. And this is the phone topic right now. What did your child copy you saying? What did you say, and they just repeated you at the wrong time? Because I was trying to tell. There's a lot going on. You can hear that in the grab. I said this, and then
1: I get it. I get it. Yeah.
2: So listen. Oh my god. Josie, shut up.
3: Why did you say Josie, shut up?
2: I didn't say that.
3: Sure you did.
2: No, I didn't. Okay.
1: Oh dear.
0: Spent the whole afternoon telling him to shut up. And she just calls him shut up now.
1: And you can't do anything about that. Done that.
0: And we're going to be filming. We're going to be filmed the whole weekend, mate. You and I need to watch our P's and Q's. Joanne, your 4-year old.
4: Hello.
0: Your 4-year old repeated what your husband said.
4: That is correct. So we went to kinder to pick her up, and the teachers were like, hey, we got told an interesting story today. And we were like, oh God, what's come out now? Mm. And she said, yeah, I come from my dad's ball bag.
0: Oh, wow.
4: Yes. Wow. Yes. So the look you could just imagine on our faces.
0: Whoa. There you go.
4: Shocked and very embarrassed.
0: Well, she's not wrong.
1: It's not wrong.
4: Not wrong, but at the same time, like,
0: yeah,
4: I said to my husband, watch what you say, because
1: should have said testicles.
0: More importantly, did your husband say to your daughter?
4: He did say that. He was saying the truth. Like, originally she did come from somewhere.
0: She said, where did I come from? And he said, my ball bag.
4: Yes, that's true. And she's now nearly 20, but it's a running joke that we have
0: that's
4: with
0: awesome.
4: Her. So.
0: Thanks for the call, Joanne. You got Kenny here at Stubby Holder for that. I just would not have led with that.
1: But we all make mistakes. Simon. You told your six-month-old to shut up. Let's not judge.
0: Fair
1: in the heat
0: enough.
1: Of the moment, maybe he had a couple of drinks. He said, ball
0: fair
1: bag.
0: Enough.
1: Simon, your 3-year-old learned something from you, mate.
5: Yes, she learned the F-bomb.
1: Oh, dear.
5: And she now says it in appropriate sentences. The first time was, I'm a big football fan, so I was watching Sydney FC play. Yeah. I think we hit the crossbar. I've yelled out the F-bomb. 3-4 days later, I'm playing FIFA. I've hit the crossbar. My daughter repeats the F-bomb. She's like, F. And then, now she's then learnt appropriate times when to use it. So if she drops something, she'll be like, F-bomb.
0: Oh,
5: like if she trips over something, F.
0: It's gone. You've broken the seal. You've broken the seal, Simon. Thanks for the call.
1: Nothing you can do this.
0: Keep your texts coming in here. We love your texts, guys. Let's go to Melissa. Oh, we're talking about your children repeating you. What did they repeat you with?
6: Yeah.

0: look, you know, as adults do when they're amongst each other, they often have a dig at somebody and they say things about their physical appearance and so forth.
1: Yes.
0: Anyway, there was somebody in who was known amongst the family, and one day our son overheard us calling him someone who had a fat head. You know, he's got a fat head.
1: Yeah.
0: Anyway,
1: Will's got a fat head.
2: You were just standing back being like, oh, he's got a fat head.
0: It was just a conversation. He was a young boy. He was, you know, should be seen and not heard.
2: Yeah.
0: And he took it all in. Anyway, this person happened to come over to the family home and we had a lovely barbecue and everything was fantastic and it was time to go. And our little boy yells out, "See you later, fatty!"
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10: Transport for New South Wales would like to advise Kosciuszko Road's open to Perisher, Guthaca Road's open to the village, and Alpine Way's open to Thredbo and beyond. On the Snowy Mountains Highway, the road is open, the Link Road to Selwyn Snow Resort is open, Elliott Way's also open, and Coomera to Brown Mountain, the road is open. Keep it here for all the latest winter road updates.
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0: It's Will and Woody on a Thursday. Woods.
1: I challenge anyone right now who is on the road listening to us to convince Will and I that you are driving a worse car than me.
0: What makes a bad car?
1: Well, I think there's gonna be
0: a baseline, I think, though.
1: I'll be the baseline right now.
0: No, but you know what I mean? Like, as in, I think we've got to have four wheels.
1: Oh, sure. Like,
0: do you know what I mean? Like,
1: hang on. If you're out there right now driving a car that is missing a wheel, obviously I want to hear from you. That is okay. Totally
0: but basically,
1: wild.
0: All we need to know is you drive it. It can drive.
1: I think you have to be driving it right now.
0: Okay.
1: That's my condition, right?
0: Okay.
1: So that obviously means that it can drive.
0: Yeah.
1: But right now I'm in the lead because my car has a whistle. So whenever I get on the freeway, my wife calls it Flute Man because all of a sudden Flute Man just starts whistling on the rooftop, right? And so I was doing voice notes with Rob Mills over the weekend. And, like, he couldn't listen to my voice note because he couldn't handle the whistle.
2: That whistle is f***ing annoying. Get your car fixed immediately. That would drive me insane.
1: I've kind of just got used to it. So that's just one part of
0: it. Have we got audio of the whistle?
1: No, we don't.
0: It's not great audio.
1: I think it's kind of subtle. But if you stay with it for long enough, like, it kind of, like, goes up and down and... It sounds like that.
0: Oh, yeah, right. Yeah.
1: Which is perfect. That's button pusher Tommy there.
0: Wow.
1: And the faster you go, the more the whistle increases, right? So that's one side of it. The other side of it is...
0: If radio doesn't work out for you.
1: he's a voice actor.
0: Great whistler. Great whistler.
1: He's a voice actor. The voice of Chemist Warehouse, Will, if you don't mind.
3: Thank you.
1: the other thing, my boot is being held together with masking tape. Right?
0: Yeah.
1: So someone once said to me recently that I wanted to get it fixed, and he said... Getting that fixed costs about four times more than your entire car. Keep the sticky tape.
0: And it would have cost like $800 to fix it.
1: Yeah. Yeah. So I'm sitting on a $200 lemon right now. The other thing about it is my car's an auto, right?
0: Mm.
1: But somehow, like, it gets stuck in gears and over revs.
0: Yeah.
1: I can't understand because I thought in an auto you couldn't possibly over rev my car. Over revs. My mother-in-law drove the car, my car, this has been months ago, but she was like, I didn't think it was going to get up the hill. She was like, at one point, like, I honestly thought I was going to fall backwards. So anyway, that's my case.
0: Yeah. Bluetooth also doesn't work.
1: No, well, there's a trick to it though. You got to wiggle the cord.
0: No, that's a cord. You have to plug the phone in. The Bluetooth doesn't work.
1: I was told once. I was actually trying
0: to. The seats are like they're meant to look like leather, but they're not.
1: No, they are leather. Mm. They are, mate.
0: No,
1: they are at least 60% leather.
0: They're pleather. Joe, you've got your car serviced. Oh, and it still makes the flute noise.
1: Joe.
4: Yes, it does.
1: Oh, you've got a whistle.
4: No, I have it's not a whistle, it's a tick.
1: Interesting.
4: So the rocker arms have gone, it ticks, and I had the engine replaced and 6 months warranty. Then the new engine started doing it as well.
1: Oh, God.
4: So it tick, tick, tick. So when I drive to work and get to my childcare centre in the morning, everyone knows I'm coming. They can hear me from around the corner.
1: Yeah. I mean, what would you take, though, tick or whistle?
4: I think I prefer the tick, but people do ask a lot of things about what's wrong with it. The seat's broken, like in the
1: bloody
4: front,
1: hell.
4: Like I can't, yeah.
0: The seat's broken? How is the seat broken?
4: It snapped off on the side, the metal, so every time if you're wearing your good pants, you know, you might get a rip when you get out.
1: Oh, gee. You love it, Joe. Does your Bluetooth work, Joe?
4: Oh, it does, yes. And the other thing is that the kids call it at work the rattle trap car. So if you Google that book and see what that is, that sounds like your car and mine together, but they use bubble gum to stick the tire on.
1: Yeah, right. Okay. Sounds like you're in an absolute shocker. Joe, thanks for the call.
0: Absolute bomb.
1: I reckon that's kind of on par with mine, though. She's got Bluetooth.
0: Yeah, she's got the Bluetooth.
1: I've got a whistle. She's got a tick. It feels like tit for tat a little bit there between me and Joe.
0: You once drove around a car... For 5 years after you drove it into a pole.
1: Yeah, the Toyota Corolla.
0: You wrote it off.
1: His name was
0: still
1: Jill.
0: Drove it.
1: I bought it back off Amy for $200. Let's go to Josh here. You reckon you've got a worse car than me?
5: Indeed.
1: Talk to me.
5: My front bumper is stuck on by sticky tape.
1: Yeah. Yeah. Okay. So, I've got duct tape as well.
0: Pound for pound on the duct tape front. What's next, Joshy?
3: And then in the mornings when I start my car, or anytime I start my car, actually, it squeals. The fan belt squeals.
1: And if it's
3: a really cold morning and wet morning, it just goes for until I get to work or until I'm getting to where I'm going.
1: Oh yeah. So Joshy, if I'm in the car early in the morning, because my heating doesn't work in the car, so I just have to drive around with all the windows down, because otherwise I can't see out the windows. Do you have to do that?
3: Nah, but my aircon doesn't work, so if it's a hot day, I don't like driving.
0: I love it. There's pride here, isn't it? Like, you want to drive the worst car, don't you?
1: Do you have Bluetooth,
0: at a certain
1: Josh,
0: point.
1: Do you have Bluetooth?
3: Nah, I got a Kmart screen thing that I got stuck to my dash.
1: Oh, that's pretty bad. Yeah, okay. I reckon we're on par, though. I mean, you be the judge.
0: I think Josh has got a worse car than you.
1: Really?
0: I think so.
1: Really?
0: Seems like it.
1: Yeah, okay. Well done, Josh.
0: Good on you, Joshy.
1: You're currently in the lead, Joshy.
0: Well done.
1: Let's go to Dougie now. Dougie, do you reckon you've got a worse car than Josh?
5: Yeah, mate, this game's mine.
1: Yeah, talk to me.
5: So when I started gardening and went solo, I've got a tiny little Ford Focus sedan. It's silver. I spray painted it black to make it look like a little sports car.
1: Yeah, nice.
5: And I did a really bad job, and it's got all the black scratched off. The front passenger seat is totally dented in completely, and I've got a chainsaw in the passenger side. I've got a folded up ladder in the back seat, and all my other tools and lawnmower in the back. And I rock up to $5 to $10 million homes in this little car doing massive 20-foot hedges, and people are like, where's your ladder? And I pull out this ladder and unfold it from my shitty little banged-up Ford Focus to Dan.
0: It's a bad car, Dougie.
1: Well done, mate.
0: Have you got the Bluetooth going on, Dougie? What's the sound system like?
5: No, of course it doesn't.
0: He's got the radio. Well done, Dougie. Planted that perfectly. Perfectly.
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0: funny.
1: Hey, it is Will and Woody. Hope you're having a wonderful drive home. Remy and Max, our daughters, are going to be in the studio in less than 15 minutes' time to talk all about the Chemist Warehouse Dad Venture, which is this weekend. We are taking them to Warner Brothers Movie World. And like, I'm going to see a joke that has been thrown around by our partners a little bit before we leave with some of the guidelines has been the amount of screen time that they get. Obviously, I think as parents, when you're on one-on-one holiday, you know, and you just, you know, you want to have a shower or a poo or, bit of time by yourself. It's nice to slip them an iPad and all of a sudden you get out of the shower and then you're like, well, I could squeeze in another 20 minutes of absolutely uninterrupted time here. No harm, no foul.
2: And you come up with things like, oh, you're halfway through the movie. I would hate to tear you away halfway through a movie. And then you get to the end of the movie and you go, there's a sequel. You're gonna want to jump straight into the sequel.
1: It is too much of a good thing for all parties involved, for the kids and for the parent. And I say too much of a good thing for good reason, because this is obviously not just a Facebook and Instagram issue. Our kids are 3 and 4 years old. They're not even on there yet.
2: No.
1: But in a landmark lawsuit today, Meta, who obviously own Facebook and Instagram, or let's face it, it's Zuki. Zuki's been asked to foot a big, big bill.
2: Oh, what for? Like, what's the...
1: Have a listen.
3: Meta has agreed to pay nearly $18 billion to settle claims it intentionally designed its platforms to get kids and teens addicted to social media. The company is not admitting guilt and continues to deny those allegations.
2: $18
1: billion? $18 billion. It has to pay out. 29 states launched lawsuits against Zuki Zuki.
2: Yeah.
1: And he's in deep doo-doo. Like, he really is in trouble here. So he's going to pay it, $18
2: billion. Hang on. He is able to pay $18 billion. He can just go to his bank account and he can go...
1: Meta, right.
2: So how much is
1: Zuki? He doesn't just move a few funds around.
2: Well, that's what I thought. I was like, I'll move a few things around. $18 billion will be needed by Tuesday.
1: No.
2: So Meta is paying.
1: The company pays $18
2: billion.
1: Is
2: that just an online transfer? Like, how do you move?
1: That's a good question. I don't know.
2: When you owe 18, is it like we'll pay that over 120 years?
1: Like, well, you know, the thing is, and this is throwing my mind back to law, I'm pretty sure if you are the one who's paying, you can choose how you pay. Because remember there was that really famous gag between Samsung and Apple where Samsung owned Apple or Apple owed Samsung like a certain amount of money and they decided to pay them in 1 cent pieces.
2: Oh, yes. And the dump trucks arrived. Very funny.
1: So you can pay however you want to pay. As long as it's by a certain amount of time.
2: Zuki might do that.
1: Well, I think he's in big dookie here. So I think he's going to be paying as quickly as he can.
2: Sure.
1: Because these are the states that are after him. And there are kids that have died.
2: Yeah. No.
1: This is the problem. It's real. So, and they're not admitting to like, oh, we were a bit negligent with our advertising and stuff. They're admitting to deliberately setting up things on the platform, which is targeting kids and teens to get them addicted.
2: Yeah.
1: So they're not admitting.
2: But how can you not admit that, but then also pay $18 billion? Isn't the payment of $18 billion an acceptance of we've done the wrong thing?
1: No, because they're not going to be on trial. He's not going to go on the stand and do it, but he'll do a settlement. So it's out of court. They've settled.
2: So this $18 billion gets paid though. Because what I care about more, obviously, is like more children, teenagers, my own children being impacted.
1: So the next step that they've done is that there are now, the part of the settlement is that there'll be child safety measures to Instagram and Facebook that will stop teens and kids being addicted. And that involves a cap on the amount of time that teens and kids can actually spend on there.
2: Yeah, great.
1: So there's like a hard cap that will just shut down after a certain point.
2: But the kids still going to do that thing where they squish up their faces and then it's like, you are 45.
1: Probably.
2: So like how?
1: Well, it's interesting because this is obviously a super spicy meatball and I don't really want to go too deep into it.
2: Yeah, sure.
1: But I said this to you off mic yesterday. I didn't get a chance to say it on air, but Sam and I actually got to a point, and this is not a Facebook and Instagram thing, because my stance with this has always been that it's a parenting issue.
2: Yeah.
1: I don't get me wrong. If the software is getting made that's like addictive, then they shouldn't do that. Absolutely.
2: Yeah.
1: You can't blame the kids because they're kids, right? So who is responsible here? I think parents are responsible for what their child does online, personally, and how their child interacts with the screen.
2: And also a child watching, if a child is watching you on Instagram and Facebook, and because you know when you watch someone doom scrolling, they look like a zombie?
1: Yes.
2: And they're just obsessed with it, right?
1: Yes.
2: Obviously a kid is going to then want to do that.
1: Yes.
2: And
1: so I think it's really good that there are parents that are outraged by this, but I also think that a lot of the outrage about it and getting the government to put things in place and stuff is to absolve themselves of their own guilt.
2: Because
1: my kid's not doing it the way that I want to do it, and it's kind of, you know, that horse is bolted now, and I can't reel it back in.
2: So we
1: had a moment recently where it wasn't Facebook or Instagram, but Max, our 4-year-old, was acting so bad after TV that we were just like, we're just going to cut that out now.
2: Smash the screens.
1: And it
2: burn the screens, Will.
1: I'm going to be honest, it was really difficult for the first couple of weeks, and I'm not at home, so I didn't have to deal with it. It was Sem's call. She was like, oh, I'm just going to deal with it. It's going to be awful for a little while.
2: Yeah.
1: She's so much happier. Yeah. Like visibly happier.
2: Isn't that amazing?
1: And it's quite scary if anyone's thinking of doing it. We noticed she had imaginary friends and they vanished.
2: Doesn't need imagination. When you've got a screen, you don't need imagination.
1: They started coming back again. I started her hearing her using their names again.
2: What are their names?
1: Olivia and Vaso.
2: Ooh, I like Vaso. Olivia sounds boring, but
1: Vaso's from the wrong side of the tracks, isn't he?
2: Yeah, we like Vaso. 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
9: 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Building Snowy 2.0, Australia's biggest battery right here in the Snowy Mountains.
10: This is Budgie Baker. It was a very nice sunny day. Cold attempts last night, bit of snowmaking and some grooming, just made for a good day out. Charlotte Pass, Cozzy Triple Chair, open at the top for the advanced skiers and boarders. 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Perisher Mount P6 was pretty busy. Our front and centre valley looking okay. Four lifts open in Blue Cow, some in Smiggins, but nothing now open in Guthaga. Threadbow Basin, Carroll's, Cruiser, Gun Barrel and Anton's. Plenty of choices on the upper slopes today, and Friday flat for the kids and the first timers. Got a run of good weather ahead, so maybe some more snow making tonight, and we're looking forward to another good day tomorrow.
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11: From the Capital Radio Newsroom, I'm Alex Stockerty. Australia's Prime Minister is extending his deepest sympathies to those affected by the deadly flash flooding which has hit the border of Nepal and Tibet. Footage shows buildings being overwhelmed by muddy water and rescue efforts will continue through the night. More than 157 people are dead and hundreds are missing, including 34 Australians who Nepalese officials say are unaccounted for. Himalayan Guiding Australia Group's Sean Piper says the areas affected are popular with tourists from around the world.
12: I've got staff there I'm trying to locate, but it's not surprising to have a lot of Australians there, particularly the main village, Sobrebeezy, with the main village at which people depart to go on the Langtang trek.
11: The United Nations is mobilising supplies and personnel to Nepal in support of affected communities. China has activated its emergency response with full-scale rescue operations underway on the Nepal-Tibet border. Qantas has reported a 13.1% drop in its profit after the Middle East conflict triggered a spike in the cost of jet fuel. The Flying Kangaroo says the war with Iran resulted in a $420 million hit to earnings, as it reported an underlying pre-tax profit of $2.06 billion. Researchers are launching a national assessment to expose gaps in care for childhood cancer survivors. The study aims to map out services nationwide after new data revealed 8 in 10 survivors suffer long-term health complications. Children's Cancer Co-Lab's Dr. Yudani Reitz says the project will find ways to combat the ongoing effects of childhood cancer.
13: So potential chronic illness, secondary cancers, and unfortunately will often die much earlier than their peers.
11: Australia's money laundering regulator is preparing to cut jobs despite its powers being expanded. SMH The Age reports the regulator's workforce could be reduced by as much as 8%. And analysts say property sellers are becoming more cautious, with values down across the country. Fewer properties are being listed and more than 8% of those on the market are priced below the five-year average. Cotality's Gerard Berg says Sydney is leading the slowdown.
14: In the past 4 weeks, we've seen new listings at around about 5,500, which is around 13% below the level that we saw this time last year. It usually will start to lift from this time onwards, but at the moment the momentum is pretty weak.
11: Checking Sport and Geelong have been fined $140,000 by the AFL for failing to lodge the concussion waiver to Jake Colajasny's contract. Big Bash teams are now free to recruit for the coming summer with the contract embargo officially lifted. And at the Fiji Surf Pro, Morgan Cibilic and Connor Robson are into the third round. Ethan Ewing and Jack Robinson are out. That's the latest news update from the Capital Radio Newsroom.
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16: 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On the Snowy Mountains Highway, the road is open, the Link Road to Selwyn Snow Resort is open, Elliott Way's also open, and Coomer to Brown Mountain, the road is open. Keep it here for all the latest winter road updates.
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19: Sunny conditions this afternoon with some light winds. Tomorrow morning, frost expected, partly cloudy conditions. Saturday, partly cloudy after a morning of frost and fog. And Sunday morning, fog expected and sunny conditions. Jindabyne and Richie top tomorrow 15, up 9th, low of 0. Coomer dropping a minus 4 overnight with a top of 17 tomorrow. And Canberra, top of 17 tomorrow as well, after 9th, low of 1. Brighten your smile at Snow Mountains Dental in Jindabyne. 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

0: 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Australia's easiest quiz.
1: Tell us money, let's play. Playing the quiz today, we have got Mel.
2: Hi.
1: Hello, Mel. 30 seconds on the clock for you, Mel. 10 questions you got to get right. Can pass. Have to take your first answer. Mel, let's get you $1,000, eh?
2: Oh, wow. That would be amazing.
1: Hell yeah. Hell yeah.
3: Let's do it, Mel. All right, you got 10 questions as Wood said. Are you ready to go?
2: I'm ready.
3: Okay, name a Dolly Parton song.
2: Oh, gosh, pass.
3: What's your favorite childhood memory?
2: Playing soccer.
3: Name a Looney Tunes character.
2: The bunny.
3: Two things you'd find at Chemist Warehouse.
2: Cream and shampoo.
3: What's your best friend's favourite food?
2: Spaghetti.
3: Name a Taylor Swift song starting with L.
2: Love song?
3: Give me an odd number.
2: 7.
3: Where do you store your bed sheets?
2: Bedroom.
3: The bedroom. Oh, I love your answers. We're kind of like, each one was like you're driving fast, really far past me, really fast in a car. 7.
2: I just finished work. I'm a little bit brainy.
3: Love song. Love story, I think, is what you're after. Can't question your best friend's favorite fruit, spaghetti. Everyone loves that. I think you just said bunny for a Looney Tunes character, but again, hard to tell when you were hooning past me at 100 k's an hour. Bye, bunny. Childhood memory, I think, was soccer. Dolly Parton. I mean, come on, Mel. She died yesterday.
1: You got one now?
3: The
1: you
3: icon
1: got one now?
3: That was.
1: Got one now, Mel?
2: Not at all. I've got a brain of a starfish.
1: The brain of a starfish? I've never heard that before.
3: I don't know enough about starfish brain, but what does that mean?
1: I can't imagine them having huge
3: Do you mean
1: brains.
3: Did you mean goldfish?
2: A goldfish, maybe.
3: Oh, yeah, mix a couple of things there.
2: Explain it.
3: We love you, Mel. You can have yourself a candy here at W Holder Mel. That's from us.
2: Thank to remember you so us.
3: Much. Lovely to meet you, Mel.
2: Thank you.
3: All the best, mate. Woods, our little girls are outside. Max and Remy, 3 and 4 years old, respectively. They're going to be in the studio right up next because we are taking them on a trip of a lifetime, a dad venture, a daddy-daughter trip. For the first time to Warner Brothers Movie World this weekend, and we're going to hear all about it up next. Thanks to Chemist Warehouse. Will and Woody. Play Snow.

0: 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Hope you're having a wonderful drive home this weekend. We're taking our little girls on a dadventure.
1: Woody, last year we took our daughters on their very first camping trip.
2: Hey, look who's got a tent.
3: I think we both really excelled.
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0: We've got our girls in here. We've got Remy and Max in here. Hey!
3: Are you guys excited for going away with us this weekend?
8: Yeah! Yes, please!
3: Have you ever been on a roller coaster before?
8: No.
3: Oh. Hey, Max, have you been on a roller coaster before?
0: Where did you go on a roller coaster?
8: I went on a roller coaster with my nanny when I was little.
0: Yeah.
3: Okay.
0: Did you have fun with it?
8: Mm-hmm.
3: Whoa. And Remy, what do you think about going away on a trip with me, Will, and Max?
8: It's going to be really fun, isn't it, Max? Yeah. Really fun, baby.
0: Stop that.
3: Come on, you.
0: Stop that.
3: Hang on. Now. 2 seconds. Well, hang on. 2 seconds. 2 seconds. Remy, you're not going to get a chocolate ball if you keep yelling at me.
8: I don't want a chocolate ball.
3: Oh, no. Shut up, lollipop man.
8: You want teddy lollipop dad?
3: Hey, Remy girl.
0: I love that she took your chocolate balls from you took it away. Tell you what. I have lollipops if you guys be quiet. And you answer our questions.
8: Okay.
0: All right. There we go. Bit of decorum.
3: Now, Remy.
0: Let's go to a song. And we're going to answer our questions up next about the dadventure this weekend. Because we're going to Movie World with you guys. And we've got some very important questions to ask you.
3: Yes, Remy. What would you like to know?
0: After the song, hold the question. It's Will and Woody. Hope you're having a great drive home.

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1: Hey, everyone. Hope you're having a wonderful drive home. It is Will and Woody. We've got our girls in here. We've got Remy and Max in here because we are talking about the Chemist Warehouse Dadventure with Woods. We were taking the girls away this weekend to Warner Brothers Movie World.
2: Really awesome. Hey, Remy, if you met Batman, what would you ask Batman?
3: Nothing, I'll be too scary.
2: Are you scared of Batman, Max?
3: Yeah.
2: Oh, why?
3: Because I don't know about Batman.
2: Okay.
1: He's a Batman.
3: Yeah.
1: Like, there's a lot going on there at the end of the day.
2: Are you scared of Batman, Remy?
3: I'm not. He's super good.
2: He's super good.
1: You think
2: good.
1: He's super good?
2: Okay. Would you go for a ride in his Batmobile?
3: Yes. I'm just going to go on the roaster coaster.
1: You're just going on the roaster coasters? Are you coming on the roaster coasters as well, Remy?
3: Yes, please, sir.
1: Okay, so we're going on the roaster coasters. We're going in the Batmobile. Are we excited about seeing Bugs Bunny?
3: Yeah. Bugs Bunny.
1: Okay, great.
3: Ooh.
2: Yeah, you're going to go with them. Yeah, we're all going to go together.
1: And did you know we're staying at a hotel, and at this hotel, there is a playground with a pool. Yeah, and there's also downstairs, you can have whatever you want for breakfast downstairs.
3: So
1: what games are we going to play when we get to the hotel, do you think?
3: Paw Patrol
1: will be there on the double.
3: Paw Patrol be on the double. And Rocky, Zuma, Sky,
1: Chase.
2: Don't tell Mum this, but do you want to go to the pub with me on Saturday night and watch Max?
3: Yes, please.
2: Yeah, the date.
1: Are we coming to the pub too?
3: Yeah.
1: Are we going to the pub too, Maxie?
3: Yeah.
2: Do you matter if we stay up? If we stay up late at the pub, is that okay?
3: Yeah. And with Max too.
2: Yeah, with Max. Yeah, she'll come.
3: Okay, thanks, Max and Dad.
2: No, you're so welcome. You're so welcome. And what do you want to have for dinner?
3: Fish and chips.
1: Oh,
3: fish
1: and chips. Yeah.
3: Fish and chips.
2: And then should we wash it down with some ice cream?
3: Are we going to? Ice cream.
2: How many ice creams are you going to have this weekend, Max?

0: 100.
1: See you guys this weekend in Warner Brothers Movie World, because we're taking a plane on Saturday. We're all flying on an aeroplane.
2: You can have a lollipop.
1: Yeah! All right. Bye, guys.
3: Go, go, go!
1: Oh, oh my God. So it's a full weekend of that.
2: Strap yourselves in, Australia.
1: I don't think we'll get anything.
2: It's, you know,
1: I apologize to everyone listening to that. It was a good idea to get them in the studio.
2: I think it's just you and me at this point. I think everyone has gone. But hey, tune in Monday for how the weekend goes.
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5: 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Keep it here for all the latest winter road updates.
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0: I guess you moved on really easily.
1: It's Will and Woody. I can't believe you've dug Phoenix out of the ashes here, Woods. I thought this was dead and buried. Joe Jonas could be coming on the show.
2: Absolutely. So if you are just joining this entire journey, Joe Jonas owes us a massive, massive favor.
1: Yep.
2: He came on this radio show 2 years ago, played our famous game, Can You Hear It? Where you're guessing beer or soft drink based on the sound of the can opening.
1: Yeah.
2: Worth mentioning, he reached out to us.
1: He did.
2: To play. Yep. Okay, here's how that went.
3: He's bloody done! Joe Jonas!
4: Wow. Will and Woody will be opening up for the Jonas Brothers when we perform in Australia. Two songs of my choosing and wardrobe of my choosing. And I'll just say you don't want to miss that show.
2: So that never happened, right? But that is a very clear promise, Will, for us to be on stage with the Jonas Brothers. I then found out that they are performing in Australia on September 11. So we started crafting a plan, right? How do we get the Jonas Brothers' attention for them to then follow through with what they promised us? Ava, how do you think we should get Joe's attention for when he's here in Australia?
5: So here's an idea. I went to a Coldplay concert and they were like fans everywhere holding like massive signs to get their attention, and it worked. So maybe like go to a concert or have multiple people just go to the front row with a massive sign and say, you made a promise, you didn't keep it.
6: That's a great idea.
7: That's a great idea. Where are the Jonas Brothers playing next?
2: It was a great question from you, Will, and the answer was Madison Square Garden.
1: Yeah.
2: Okay. That was last Thursday and last Friday night, okay?
1: Yeah, so then we haven't heard anything since then, so...
2: No, but we had to start planning, right, as to how do we get someone at those gigs in Madison Square Garden?
8: There's no budget for us to send someone over to New York and hold a sign for us to get Joe's attention.
1: Yeah.
8: We can't even afford to pay for someone's ticket who's already in New York.
1: Is that right?
8: The great news is a woman called Amanda has said to us on our social media.
1: Yes.
8: I live in New York City and I'm going to the Jonas Brothers concert on Friday the 21st.
1: Wow, huge! Woo! That's massive!
8: Woo! Okay.
1: So what are the chances?
8: I know. Well, high, because we're a very popular show.
1: Yeah, of course.
8: Very high.
2: Okay, I then exchanged voice notes with Amanda in New York.
8: Hi, Amanda. It's Will and Woody here.
7: Is he doing it properly?
8: Am I doing it properly?
7: Just keep going.
8: It's so great you can hold a sign for us this Friday. We're absolutely keen for you to do that. You're going to have to make your own sign. Love you, Amanda.
7: What?
8: Sorry. We love that you're getting involved in all of this. Great. Gonna break it off.
7: Break it off?
8: Well, it's...
7: Sounds like you just took a
8: Sorry, break. Amanda, it's me again. By breaking off, I mean, I was just ending the voice message. Love that you're getting involved. Hit us back. She's responded.
9: Hello, Will and Woody. Actually, I did some research because I was a little confused as to, like, what the sign was about, why. And I saw on your TikTok that it's because, like, there was a bet Joe lost to. So the fact that it's directed at Joe... all about it. He's my favorite Jonas Brother. So yeah, just let me know what you want me to write on the sign.
1: Wow.
9: But I think this will be funny, and I hope Joe will specifically see it.
8: All right, so this is where we are at, Will.
1: Yes.
8: We know that Amanda held a sign at the Jonas Brothers concert.
1: Do we know that?
8: Madison, well, not really,
1: we
8: actually.
1: We don't know whether she did.
8: She said that she
1: said
8: was
1: she
8: happy
1: would. She said she would.
8: To hold a sign.
1: Yes.
8: Now, it's Thursday now.
1: It's a week later.
8: I haven't heard anything.
1: Okay.
8: And generally speaking, in radio, when you don't hear anything from the producers, it's bad news. This morning, the producers reached out to me. Sexy D, our digital producer, he reached out. He's been doing the correspondence with Amanda, and he said, Woody, my boy, firstly, you're an inspiration, and secondly, I've got an update from the Jonas Brothers concert. Sexy D, over to you. What's the update?
10: That is right, Woody, my boy. I do have an update for you.
2: Talk to me.
10: So Amanda has messaged through to us, and she has gone to the concert.
2: Great.
10: She has brought the sign.
8: Here we go.
1: Huge.
8: Here we go.
10: And she was far, far back in the audience, so Joe didn't say it.
1: No.
10: But, you know, that's something.
2: Just felt like this could have been an off-air chat.
1: Yeah,
2: I just went through four and a half minutes of audio.
1: Yeah, you were in the audio booth for a while there, sorting that out.
10: Well, we can look at alternative methods, maybe. Hire a plane, you know. Could be good, could work.
1: I like that he's thinking forward.
8: I love your optimism.
1: There.
8: I love your optimism.
1: Well, hang on. Hang on a second.
8: Whoa.
1: Hang on a second.
8: Talk to me.
1: Joe Jonas is performing here.
8: 2 kilometres away.
1: When?
8: September 11.
1: What? How much does it cost to get someone to do skywriting?
8: Oh, my.
10: I can look into it.
8: You are a goddamn genius. I could kiss you. If I was closer to you, I would kiss you.
1: We get some skywriting for when Joe Jonas performs on the MCG.
10: Message us on the Instagram if you do skywriting.
8: Yes, or call now.
10: Preferably for free, but...
8: Free is paramount. Free.
1: So what would would be great. Written in the sky, just Will and Woody.
8: It's just like... just go Joe.
1: Will and Woody?
8: Joe.
1: Call
8: Will and Woody. I think he'll tweak, right? He came on the show.
1: Joe, DM Will and Woody.
8: Too much.
1: Just we'll Joe, DM Will and Woody.
8: I reckon if you've got an in, by the way, with skywriting.
1: Yeah, that's the second time you said that.
8: Or just DM us. Or wrestle me in the street.
1: Okay.
8: Like, let me know.
1: That's a good idea, though.
8: That's a great idea. All right, let's get out of here. That's great. I'm back, baby.
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1: So funny.
2: It's Will and Woody. Hope you're having a wonderful drive home. Woods, we're going to get out of here. We're very excited, guys, because the Warehouse Dad Venture is this weekend. We're taking our little girls, Max and Remy, to Warner Brothers Movie World for a daddy-daughter trip. Super excited.
3: So excited. Yeah. It's actually going to be, like, it's just a very special time, like, quality time with our daughter. It's kind of like, my daughter's currently on a mobility scooter outside. Like, we're going to have to wrap things up pretty quickly because I think she's figured out how to turn it on. But I was saying something quite poignant. It's just, it's a beautiful opportunity to be taken.
2: She's back. She's back.
3: Remy, what's up?
4: Hello, do you want to play me now? Because it says that, because it gets, you're lazy now and you're going to a pub to have dinner with me.
2: We're going to the pub.
3: Okay, that's a cat out of the bag. Remy, yes we are. I gotta go. I got a pub date with my daughter.
2: Remy. Hey, Remy. Remy.
3: Remy.
2: Remy.
3: I'm sure she can hear.
2: Remy, do you go to the pub lots with your dad? Too much? Do you think? Do you go to the pub with your dad? Do you think you go too much?
5: Yeah. Do you like going to the pub with your dad?
4: Yeah.
2: Yeah. Does he take you 5 times on the weekend?
4: Yeah.
2: Yeah. That's a lot. That's a lot. That's a lot of pub time.
3: We love it. She's got the microphone in her mouth.
2: Okay.
3: She's eating the microphone. But okay. Let's go to the pub. Let's go
2: All
3: to the
2: right,
3: pub.
2: We'll see you later.
3: Let's go.
2: We'll be back tomorrow. Have a great drive home.
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13: This is Budgie Baker. It was a very nice sunny day. Cold attempt last night. 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Perisher Mountain P6 was pretty busy. Front Centre Valley looking okay. 4 lifts open in Blue Cow, some in Smiggins, but nothing now open in Guthaga. Threadboat Basin, Carroll's, Cruiser, Gun Barrel and Anton's. Plenty of choices on the upper slopes today, and Friday flat for the kids and the first-timers. Got a run of good weather ahead, so maybe some more snow making tonight.
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16: Clear for the rest of tonight, partly cloudy tomorrow with areas of frost and the chance of fog in the morning.
1: Daytime tops in Ginderbine of 14 degrees tomorrow after an overnight low of 0. Coomer between minus 3 and 17. Charlotte Pass between minus 4 and 16. And Canberra between 1 and 17 degrees.
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1: And you are up all night with Alfie for your Friday Eve. That's right, Thursday today. Friday is just a matter of hours away. And to get us there, Cat's Eye is right around the corner. But right now, take my breath. It's

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It is Vance Joy on 97.7 Snow FM. And Cody Simpson's on the way with Baby Blue. Go dancing with me, baby. And he's just been picked to perform at Melbourne's first ever NFL game, which will be happening in September. So he's preparing for that one. And you can prepare too. He is right around the corner. But right now, here's Taylor Swift.

0: Never Forget You with Zara Larsson and MNEK for your Thursday night. 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
1: What are some things that we consider too much effort? 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

0: 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And Katy Perry and Snoop Dogg are on the way with this classic. Oh yes, that one is just after the 8 o'clock weather update on Snow FM.
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0: Clear for the rest of tonight, partly cloudy tomorrow with areas of frost and the chance of fog in the morning. Daytime tops in Jindabyne of 14 degrees tomorrow after an overnight low of 0. Cooma between minus 3 and 17. Charlotte Pass between minus 4 and 16. And Canberra between 1 and 17 degrees.
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0: And you are up all night with Alfie for this Thursday night. That's right, it is Friday Eve. I hope you are celebrating accordingly. We've got some great hits to help you celebrate on the way. G-Flip right around the corner, but right now, California Girls is Katy Perry.

cloudy day. It is Tones and I on 97.7 Snow FM. And Sunny Federa is just moments away. Baby, let me be your... Let me be in your arms. That dance track is just moments away, but right now here's some Justin Bieber.

0: This is what you came for. It is Calvin Harris and Rihanna on Snow FM. Callum Scott is on the way dancing on his own, and make sure you are tuning in nice and early tomorrow morning to catch Beck and Jack for your breakfast.
1: I think Vegemite and ice cream with vanilla would be so good.
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2: 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Oh, if please. I ever walked in at home eating Vegemite on ice cream, I'm kicking you out of the house.
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0: 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But you can still definitely catch her just after the 9 o'clock weather update on Snow FM.
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0: Clear for the rest of tonight, partly cloudy tomorrow with areas of frost and the chance of fog in the morning. Daytime tops in Jindabyne of 14 degrees tomorrow after an overnight low of 0. Cooma between minus 3 and 17. Charlotte Pass between minus 4 and 16. And Canberra between 1 and 17 degrees.
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0: 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You are still up all night with Alfie for your Friday Eve. Happy Thursday. And preparing for a concert in New South Wales in October very, very soon. Olivia Dean is on the way. But first, let's have a bit of Pink Funhouse on Snow FM.

Say My Name. It's Peking Duck on Snow FM. Rachel Fahim is on the way, but right now, apparently he's just been hit with a council enforcement notice after a waste pipe was fitted without permission at one of his mansions in West London. That's worth like £3.3 million. That doesn't sound too good, but this does from Ed Sheeran. 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
1: I know it's weird to say this, but I've been thinking about it lately. 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Man, those days were crazy. But your book ran out of pages, and now I wish I never waited to tell you I

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1: There are so many common phrases we use every day that are trademarked. 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
2: And you can't be serious, John.
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0: Clear for the rest of tonight, partly cloudy tomorrow with areas of frost and the chance of fog in the morning. Daytime tops in Jindabyne of 14 degrees tomorrow after an overnight low of 0. Coomer between minus 3 and 17. Charlotte Pass between minus 4 and 16. And Canberra between 1 and 17 degrees.
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0: And you are up all night with Alfie on this Thursday night. Happy Thursday. Friday is just a couple of hours away. I hope you've got great plans for this upcoming weekend. Lucas Graham on the way with 7 years, but right now, Sky Full of Stars. It's Coldplay. 'Cause you're

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She's going to be sharing the silver screen very soon with none other than Robert De Niro. I would not have paired those two together. But she's going to be sharing the screen for the upcoming Meet the Parents next installment of the franchise. Jack Gray is on the way, bit of Imagine Dragons. Right now, Love Tonight.

0: Voodoo Child, it is the Rogue Traders on Snow FM. Bruno Mars on the way, I just might, and make sure you are tuning in nice and early tomorrow morning to catch Beck and Jack for your breakfast.
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0: 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Elastic Heart, it is Sia, The Weeknd and Diplo. Speaking of Australian artist Sia as well, we have got the Aussie Music Hour just minutes away. Jared James in there, a bit of Tobias as well. And some Ed Sheeran with Cyril. I don't need a camera to capture this moment. I remember how you. That one is just minutes away after the 11 o'clock weather update on Snow FM.
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12: Snow FM weather.
0: Clear for the rest of tonight, partly cloudy tomorrow with areas of frost and the chance of fog in the morning. Daytime tops in Jindabyne of 14 degrees tomorrow after an overnight low of 0. Coomer between minus 3 and 17. Charlotte Pass between minus 4 and 16. And Canberra between 1 and 17 degrees.
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All I Really Want, yes, Boone. Charlie is on the way with Cherries. That one is just a few minutes away, but right now a hit that you might not believe is 26 years old. It's Kylie Minogue spinning around. 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

0: 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My, my, my, it is Troy Sivan. And from one young Aussie to another... That's right. Ishan is just minutes away on Snow FM.
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0: 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That's right, Friday is just minutes away. 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

0: 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The challenge? Can Beck and Jack figure out which year? Or will they be completely stuck in the wrong decade?
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8: From the Capital Radio Newsroom, good morning. I'm Tia Priest-Willamott. More than 500 people have now been rescued amid the desperate search for survivors following the devastating flash flooding in Nepal. Almost 400 people have now been confirmed dead, and 35 Australians are among the 540 foreign national missing since the torrent of muddy water washed entire buildings away. An army training centre has been converted into a rescue hub in the area. This man has told the BBC almost his entire family is still unaccounted for.
9: My mum, my brother and my uncle, where they were, the house isn't there anymore. Obviously, it's driven by flood, so it's probably they've been like in the house and obviously taken by the flood.
8: An Australian law firm is investigating action against Meta and other social media companies over harm to children. A settlement in the US has seen Meta agree to new safety restrictions on teenagers' Facebook and Instagram accounts. Shine lawyers Craig Alsop says the firm is working with US litigator Mark Lanier, whose experience in similar cases.
10: He secured the results in a California claim earlier this year that really, we think, led to the outcome announced overnight. So we'll be taking advantage of his expertise, really accelerating our investigation.
8: New research has found millions of Australians skip specialist appointments due to high costs. The Australia Institute report reveals people on low incomes or in regional areas are most likely to miss out. Health economist Luke Slavomirsky says all Australians are being affected.
11: Our concern is that access to these important medical interventions is dictated not so much by medical need, but by people's ability to pay. And for us, that seems like it goes against the principles of Medicare, which is meant to ensure universal access.
8: And renowned voice actor Peter Cullen has died at the age of 85. He was famous for voicing Optimus Prime in the Transformers movie franchise and Eeyore in Winnie the Pooh. The Storm have gotten a taste of revenge, blowing away the Broncos 46-20. A dominant 8-try blitz handed Melbourne the ultimate redemption over the side that beat them by 4 in last year's grand final. Coach Craig Bellamy says it was an effort worthy of the final scoreline.
12: Probably a thing that's been inconsistent with us this year, but I thought, especially in the first half, I thought, you know, we defended our line really well. You know, we scored some good tries, you know, so got to be happy with the result.
8: And the Wallabies have named their squad for the Sunday's test against Argentina. Alan Alalatoa will step into the captaincy with regular skipper Harry Wilson out, paving the way for prop Isaac Kalia to make his return to the starting 15. And that's the latest news update from the Capital Radio Newsroom. I'm Tia Priest-Willamott.
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13: The cheapest unleaded 91 today is at the Metro West Cooma at $1.96. The cheapest diesel is also at the Metro West Cooma. It's at $2.42. In Jindabyne, the cheapest unleaded today is at the Metro East Jindabyne at $2.19. The cheapest diesel can also be found at the Metro East Jindabyne. It's at $2.59.
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7: 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Winter road conditions.
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17: 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Some frost clearing up later. It's going to be a mostly sunny day across the Snowies today. Similar conditions tomorrow. Sunny afternoon on Sunday after some areas of frost and fog in the morning, and similar again on Monday. Temperatures today, Jindabyne reaching 13 degrees, Charlotte Pass topping in at 8, Coomer's maximum 17, Canberra reaching 15 degrees. Currently in Jindabyne, it is 0, 2 at Mount Selwyn, Charlotte Pass is 1, 1 at Thredbo, Coomer's 6, and Canberra currently 5 degrees. 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
15: 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The Weather Bureau would like to advise a 5% chance of snow today till 6 p.m.
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17: Good morning. It's Snow FM Breakfast with Beck and Jack. Yes, I'm back.
15: Oh my goodness.
17: Hello. I've been out and about with April, a couple of outside broadcasts this week, which have been super fun, but of course I've been missing sitting here in the studio at 6 o'clock in the morning.
15: I've missed having you. I've missed seeing your face. I've missed having some weird wisdom, and I'm so glad to have you back on a Friday.
17: I know.
15: Oh my goodness.
17: And you've just been sitting here like a crazy person talking to yourself all week.
15: All week long. The amount of times I've said things wrong, when I go, God, I can only imagine what Beck would be saying right now if she heard me.
17: You don't have anyone to correct you. Well, I will be in with my weird wisdom again very shortly. Lots of Snowy Mountains, best music to come. It's all thanks to Snowy Monaro Carpentry and Construction Group. Here's Taylor Swift.

0: Raids, where's my husband? Nonstop and breakfast with Beck and Jack. You like cheese, don't you, Jack?
1: Oh, I love cheese. I think I always, whenever I go to bed, I always sneak a little bit because I've always been told that it makes your dreams a bit more funky.
0: I thought that cheese gave you nightmares, or is that chocolate?
1: Probably both, to be honest.
0: Yeah.
1: I reckon.
0: It would probably definitely give you nighttime flatulence, though. All right, well, I got a fun cheese fact for you coming up in my weird wisdom. Stick around right now, though. Let's check out those road conditions.
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1: 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Elliott Way's also open, and Coombe to Brown Mountain, no current information is available. 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
1: You said it, you weirdo.
2: Jack, did you know that cheese as a whole exists before written history?
3: In what meaning? What?
2: As in, we started making cheese before we started actually writing the events of history.
3: Oh my goodness, wow. I guess cheese is that pivotal in history.
2: Exactly.
3: Oh
2: so
3: God.
2: It was invented before written records of us actually knowing who invented us. We have no idea kind of exactly what, like, culture or what group of people actually invented cheese. They've only found 7,000-year-old cheese-making equipment back in Europe. Cheese is old.
3: Do you know what I want to say? We had our priorities right from the get-go because cheese is life. If you don't love cheese, I think you have a deeper problem because cheese is just, oh my goodness, I could talk about cheese all day.
2: I know for a fact that you prefer cheese to writing,
3: yes,
2: don't you?

0: It's Justin Bieber with Daisies on Star FM Breakfast. We're back in Jack.
1: It's almost 6:30. We're going to check from the newsroom next with Tia. Have a look at that full forecast going into your weekend. And we'll see what Budgie Baker's got in store for your snow report.
0: Yeah, stick around.
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9: 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Australian energy starts right here in the Snowy Mountains.
10: This is Budgie Baker. Very nice sunny day ahead. Cold temps again overnight, and so we had some snow making. Then you got the grooming on top of that, and that's just going to make for a nice day out for everyone. Charlotte Pass, Cossie Triple Chair, open at the top for the advanced skiers and the boarders. Beginners and intermediates can take the chair to mid-station. First-timers can jump on that Cossie carpet for all their fun, and the Basin Pommer is set to spin as well. Perisher, a fair bit of snow making last night. Mount P6 set to open today. Front and centre valley looking pretty good. But before lifts open in Blue Cow, some in Spiggins, but nothing now open in Guthiga. Threadboat, snow making up on Merritt, so Cruiser and Gun Barrel to spin. Looks like Anton's and the Basin area is going to open as well, plus Friday Flat for the kids and the first timers. I've got to run a good weather ahead, so make the most of the sun and the snow while you can.
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0: 35 Australians are among the 540 foreign national missing since the torrent of muddy water washed entire buildings away. An army training centre has been converted into a rescue hub in the area. This man has told the BBC almost his entire family is still unaccounted for.
1: My mum, my brother and my uncle, where they were, the house isn't there anymore. Obviously it's driven by flood, so it's probably they've been like in the house and obviously taken by the flood.
0: An Australian law firm is investigating action against Meta and other social media companies over harm to children. A settlement in the US has seen Meta agree to new safety restrictions on teenagers' Facebook and Instagram accounts. Shine lawyers Craig Alsop says the firm is working with US litigator Mark Lanier, who's experienced in similar cases.
2: He secured the results in a California claim earlier this year that really, we think, led to the outcome announced overnight. So we'll be taking advantage of his expertise, really accelerating our investigation.
0: New research has found millions of Australians skip specialist appointments due to high costs. The Australia Institute report reveals people on low incomes or in regional areas are most likely to miss out. Health economist Luke Slavomirsky says all Australians are being affected.
3: Our concern is that access to these important medical interventions is dictated not so much by medical need, but by people's ability to pay. And for us, that seems like it goes against the principles of Medicare, which is meant to ensure universal access.
0: And renowned voice actor Peter Cullen has died at the age of 85. He was famous for voicing Optimus Prime in the Transformers movie franchise and Eeyore in Winnie the Pooh. The Storm have gotten a taste of revenge, blowing away the Broncos 46-20. A dominant 8-try blitz handed Melbourne the ultimate redemption over the side that beat them by 4 in last year's grand final. Coach Craig Bellamy says it was an effort worthy of the final scoreline.
4: Probably a thing that's been inconsistent with us this year, but I thought, especially in the first half, I thought, you know, we defended our line really well. You know, we scored some good tries, you know, so got to be happy with the result.
0: And the Wallabies have named their squad for the Sunday's test against Argentina. Alan Alalatoa will step into the captaincy with regular skipper Harry Wilson out, paving the way for prop Isaac Kalia to make his return to the starting 15. And that's the latest news update from the Capital Radio Newsroom. I'm Tia Priest-Willamott.
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6: The cheapest unleaded 91 today is at the Metro West Cooma at $1.96. The cheapest diesel is also at the Metro West Cooma, it's at $2.42. In Jindabyne, the cheapest unleaded today is at the Metro East Jindabyne at $2.19. The cheapest diesel can also be found at the Metro East Jindabyne, it's at $2.59.
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8: 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On the Snowy Mountains Highway, no current information is available. The Link Road to Selwyn Snow Resort is open. Elliott Way's also open and Cooma to Brown Mountain, the road is open. Keep it here for all the latest winter road updates.
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10: 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Some frost clearing up later. It's going to be a mostly sunny day across the Snowies today. Similar conditions tomorrow. Sunny afternoon on Sunday after some areas of frost and fog in the morning, and similar again on Monday. Temperatures today, Jindabyne reaching 13 degrees, Charlotte Pass topping in at 8, Cooma's maximum 17, Canberra reaching 15 degrees. Currently in Jindabyne, it is 0, 2 at Mount Selwyn, Charlotte Pass is 1, 1 at Thredbo, Cooma 6, and Canberra currently 5 degrees. Brighten your smile at Snowy Mountains Dental in Jindabyne, the experts in oral health across the Snowy Monaro since 2003. 6 Park Road, Jindabyne, snowydental.com.au.
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8: 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The Weather Bureau would like to advise a 5% chance of snow today till 6 p.m.
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0: Brooke and Jack, 6:35 on your Friday morning, TGIF once again.
1: I love a Friday.
0: Do you love a dumpling?
1: I love a dumpling. Oh my goodness.
0: I do like dumplings.
1: I think I'm only like accustomed to pork though. Like I haven't really broadened my palate. I'm just like, I stick to the basic and I love it.
0: Well, I think I may have reinvented the dumpling.
1: Oh my goodness.
0: Yes.
1: Is that what you've been doing the last few days being off?
0: That's where I've been. I've been reinventing the dumpling. Not to gentrify or anything, but I think I've reinvented the dumpling. I'll tell you how very shortly. So dumpling lovers, make sure you stick around. It's all thanks to Snowy Monero Carpentry and Construction Group this morning. Here's El King. It's X's and O's.

0: El King, it's X's and O's on Snuff and Breakfast with Beck and Jack. I saw the other day, Jack, it's International Dumpling Day.
1: Oh my goodness, what a fun little day to have.
0: I know, I do love a dumpling.
1: Oh, I love a good dumpling too.
0: I do love a good pork, you know, with like scallions and all that.
1: Oh my god, making me hungry at 6:30.
0: I know, delicious. And I was so excited when I found a place that made gluten-free dumplings because I was like, my life is complete.
1: Well, I would have thought they would have been gluten-free like for a very long time, but hey, learn something new.
0: I mean, I guess you can find them, but they're not as good. But okay. I was thinking, I feel like every culture has a type of dumpling because you've got obviously Chinese dumplings, Japanese gyozas.
1: Yeah, yum, yum.
0: You've got like the Polish have pierogies, which is like a potato, I think, dumpling.
1: Oh, yum.
0: But I feel like Australia, we don't really have a specific dumpling. You might say, you know, the dim sum that you get at fish and chip shops. I don't know. It doesn't count. To me, that's not a dumpling. So I've got a list here of some iconic Australian foods.
1: Okay.
0: And I want you to tell me if you think it will dumpling.
1: Oh my goodness. Okay.
0: A little game, if you will it dumpling?
1: I love this. Let's do it.
0: Kicking it off with a lamington.
1: Oh, yeah. I don't see why you couldn't. It'd be like a dessert dumpling.
0: Right.
1: You know what I mean? Put basically, oh, how about the Cody? Oh.
0: Well, my only thing with the lamington that I'm not sure is if you steam it like a dumpling, is the sponge cake going to get a little bit mushy?
1: Maybe like we just put it in a batter. I think that could work with a batter, like a fried Mars bar type batter.
0: Yeah, but is that a dumpling though?
1: That's a good point.
0: These are the questions that we need to be asking.
1: Yes, exactly.
0: What is, mate, we should ask what is a dumpling before we ask will it dumpling?
1: That's correct.
0: But that's a bit too philosophical.
1: I think we'll say it can dumpling. We're going to let it dumpling.
0: All right. Similar vein. Fairy bread.
1: No.
0: Yeah.
1: I think let's leave that to the bread. Let's leave it to the bread family. Let's not worry about dumpling it.
0: Oh, what if you just have just a dumpling wrapper just filled with hundreds and thousands?
1: Oh, that sounds disgusting. Oh, imagine if you like you didn't have a plate in front of you, it just went everywhere. Oh,
0: it would be so dry. Oh. It'd be like the cinnamon challenge.
1: And then what are you going to dip it with? Are you going to dip it with some butter?
0: Oh, yum. All right. What about musk sticks?
1: Absolutely.
0: You reckon?
1: I love a musk stick. Oh my goodness.
0: Yeah, but again, I feel like it would be so dry.
1: It would be so dry, but I feel like if you just had it like infused in the dumpling itself and maybe like with it crushed up inside, that would make it a good dumpling.
0: Or you could make the actual dumpling wrapper, the musk stick, around a lamington.
1: It'd be like a mochi in a way. Then. That is an invention.
0: Hey, we're cooking here.
1: We need to talk to people about
0: that. We'll need to get some chefs on this. Last but not least, Jack. What do you reckon about an apricot chicken dumpling?
1: Absolutely not.
0: No.
1: Are you kidding me? Why would you think that deserves to be dumplings?
0: Hey, everything else was nice and sweet. I thought maybe some apricot, some chicken.
1: Feral.
0: Yummy.

0: What you waiting for? No, what you waiting for?
1: That was George Ezra with Blame It On Me, Snoffin' Breakfast with Beck and Jack.
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2: Transport for New South Wales would like to advise Kosciuszko Road's open to Perisher, Guthaga Road's open to the village, and Alpine Way's open to Thredbo and beyond. On the Snowy Mountains Highway, the road is open, the Link Road to Selwyn Snow Resort is open, Elliott Way's also open, and Coomera Brown Mountain, the road is open. Keep it here for all the latest winter road updates.
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0: Feeling it, we're feeling good, we're feeling good, hey?
1: All right, Jack, hit me with that Superman news that you promised.
2: Yes, there's going to be a brand new Superman movie, The Man of Tomorrow, coming out sometime next year. The director, James Gunn, has just confirmed this morning, actually. They've wrapped up filming with only 4 months. They've only started filming 4 months ago.
1: No way.
2: So they finished the movie within 4 months. They've got to go into the editing stages now. David Corin Sweat's going to be starring in it again, alongside Nicholas Holt as Lex Luthor. And this time in the film, they're going to be teaming up together to actually take on the main villain of the movie.
1: Oh.
2: Which is going to be an exciting thing to see. Yes?
1: I was going to say, it's a little bit concerning that they've filmed in 4 months. But then again, I remembered that everything's CGI these days, so they literally would have just been filming in front of a green screen and probably not needing to change sets or anything.
2: Exactly.
1: So I guess that actually kind of makes sense.
2: Pretty short and sweet. The main thing that'll be happening is all the editing, and God, I feel for the editing teams, because that's a long time sitting in front of a screen.
1: That's going to be the big part, yes.
2: But yeah, it's expected to release July 9 in 2027.
1: Wow.
2: Very exciting. In some other news this morning, Mr. Bruno Mars.
3: Hey, Mr. DJ!
2: He's just announced an Australian tour. Woo. He's going to be going around the country, many stadiums next year in 2027. It's good to hear all these big announcements coming. He's going to start in Perth, then he's going to head to Melbourne for two shows. He'll go to Brisbane and Sydney as well for another two shows, before finishing up in Auckland in New Zealand. Now, the artist pre-sale does begin on September 2, with the general ticket sales coming on September 4. So, if you're a big fan of Bruno, he's coming down under. It's been a long time. It's been, what, 10 years since he's been down for his last tour?
1: Oh, God, I don't even know. I would love to see Bruno live, though. I feel like he is such a good performer.
2: And he's got this thing with his concerts, right, where he actually takes people's phones off you because he wants you to experience the concert. Just be
1: love
2: there.
1: It.
2: He wants you to be in the moment.
1: Love
2: so
1: that.
2: Maybe we'll see that. I guess that's going to cause a little bit of controversy because everyone loves their phones in this country.
1: The influencers are not going to be happy with that at all. They can't do their Get Ready With Me to Go to the Bruno Mars concert.
2: And they can't have their brand new iPhone 1955 recording the concert, all that jazz.
1: What a shame. Well, that is today in tabloids for right now on Star FM Breakfast. Here's Flo Rida.
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0: Lowrider, it's Low on Stoff and Breakfast with Beck and Jack.
1: It's almost 7 o'clock. NASA has done something pretty damn cool. Mm. Very good news for the Friday. Tia's got it all coming up in your 7 o'clock bulletin. We'll also have a look at your sport and we'll take a look at that full weather forecast.
0: Make sure you keep it here on Stoff M.
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8: 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Building Snowy 2.0. Australia's biggest battery right here in the Snowy Mountains.
9: This is Budgie Baker. Very nice sunny day ahead. Cold temps again overnight, and so we had some snow making. Then you got the grooming on top of that, and that's just going to make for a nice day out for everyone. Charlotte Pass, Cossie Triple Chair, open at the top for the advanced skiers and the boarders. Beginners and intermediates can take a chair to mid-station. First-timers can jump on that Cossie carpet for all their fun, and the Basin Pommer is set to spin as well. Perisher, a fair bit of snow making last night. Mount P6 set to open today. Front and centre valley looking pretty good. Before lifts open in Blue Cow, some in Smiggins, but nothing now open in Guthiga. Threadboat, snow making up on Merritt, so Cruiser and Gun Barrel to spin. Looks like Anton's and the Basin area is going to open as well, plus Friday flat for the kids and the first timers. I've got a run of good weather ahead, so make the most of the sun and the snow while you can.
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10: From the Capital Radio Newsroom, good morning. I'm Tia Priest-Willamott. Vigils have been held around the country as Australian families wait desperately for news of relatives caught up in the flash flooding disaster in Nepal. The federal government has now confirmed 39 Australians are among those missing in the Nepal flash flood disaster. The death toll has already climbed close to 400, with fears it will rise further. UNICEF's Joe English has told CNN they have teams on the ground, but a massive recovery operation is ahead.
11: In some places, the flood water rose by 9 metres, almost 30 feet in 30 minutes. A foot a minute. So you can imagine for a child who may be 3 feet or 4 feet tall, in a matter of minutes, the water is already above their heads.
10: The federal Liberal Party president says the Albanese government doesn't have its priorities straight when it comes to veterans. Labor is moving to cap allied health services at $5,000 a year, sparking concern among current and former personnel. Tony Abbott says he's also concerned by the move.
12: The only spending that this government has ever been prepared to cut And there's a lot of wasteful spending, but the only spending they've been prepared to cut is spending on veterans' health services, which just seems dead wrong.
10: Forecasts suggest the New South Wales population will rise by almost 3.5 million between now and 2066. Economic output per person is expected to increase by 35% over that same period. Overseas, the US president has renamed Lake Ontario to Lake America amid his escalating trade war with Canada. Donald Trump has signed an executive order in the Oval Office with the change now in effect.
13: We're going to be changing the name of Lake Ontario, effective immediately, to Lake America.
10: And NASA is planning on launching a telescope in space to determine how the universe evolved over time. The space agency has spent over a decade modifying the device, which was first developed by the National Reconnaissance Office. The Broncos' home ground nightmare has continued, falling to the Storm 46-20 for a ninth straight loss on Brisbane soil. 44 missed tackles allowed Melbourne to run wild as Brisbane locals farewelled a number of departing players in disappointing fashion. Coach Michael Maguire says the performance was night and day compared to last week's win over the Raiders.
14: When they stick to it like we did last week, we're a very capable football team. You know, we just shot ourselves in the foot at times throughout that game, put pressure on ourselves. And if you do that at this level, whoever you play, it's always going to be hard.
10: And Wallabies coach Les Kiss has rested skipper Harry Wilson for Sunday's test against Argentina. Rob Valentini shifts to number 8. Prop Alan Alalatoa takes over the captaincy. And that's the latest news update from the Capital Radio newsroom. I'm Tia Priest-Willamott.
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15: The cheapest unleaded 91 today is at the Metro West Cooma at $1.96. The cheapest diesel is also at the Metro West Cooma. It's at $2.42. In Jindabyne, the cheapest unleaded today is at the Metro East Jindabyne at $2.19. The cheapest diesel can also be found at the Metro East Jindabyne. It's at $2.59.
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8: 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Winter road conditions.
1: 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On the Snowy Mountains Highway, the road is open, the Link Road to Selwyn Snow Resort is open, Elliott Way's also open, and Kerman Brown Mountain, the road is open. Keep it here for all the latest winter road updates.
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0: 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Some frost clearing up later. It's going to be a mostly sunny day across the Snowies today. Similar conditions tomorrow. Sunny afternoon on Sunday after some areas of frost and fog in the morning, and similar again on Monday. Temperatures today, Jindabyne reaching 13 degrees, Charlotte Pass topping in at 8, Coomer's maximum 17, Canberra reaching 15 degrees. Currently in Jindabyne, it is 0, 2 at Mount Selwyn, Charlotte Pass is 1, 1 at Thredbo, Coomer's 6, and Canberra currently 5 degrees. Brighten your smile at Snowy Mountains Dental in Jindabyne, the experts in oral health across the Snowy Monaro since 2003. 6 Park Road, Jindabyne, snowydental.com.au.
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1: 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The Weather Bureau would like to advise a 5% chance of snow today till 6 p.m.
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1: Now, you've been away pretty much every day this week.
0: Yeah, I'm back for the first time on Breakfast this morning.
1: And what a way to get into it, because it'll be the weekend tomorrow and then you're off again.
0: I know.
1: How beautiful.
0: Well, okay, I've still been working.
1: Okay.
0: Thank you very much. Yes. I've not just been sitting at home on my ass doing nothing.
1: Looking pretty, playing her games, doing house reno flipper. But I've been doing the 1% question every single day without you, Beck. And I'll tell you right now, it's been a little bit hard because I'm just like, oh, there's no one to actually test knowledge with and, you know, have some fun. And this morning I'm glad you're back because I am going to see if that brain is working and it's doing very sharp things this morning, okay?
0: I don't think so. I think this last week has rotted my brain maybe ever so slightly, but we'll get into that 1% question very shortly. It's all thanks to Snowy Monaro Carpentry and Construction Group this morning. Is Rihanna.
18: Uh-huh, uh-huh.

0: Brownard, Jay-Z with Umbrella, Snuff and Breakfast with Beck and Jack, and it's time for the 1% question. Now, I know you've been doing this by yourself the last week, Jack. You've had no choice. I've been away. But how does it feel to know that you've actually got someone responding to you this morning?
1: It feels phenomenal to have someone in the studio with me, in the building, because it's been very lonely doing Brekkie alone.
0: Aw, Noogie, all by your lonesome.
1: I'm such a social creature. I like to be nonchalant about it and be like, no. I'm a lonesome man, but no, I need someone.
0: Yeah, you're not a broody diva.
1: No. I need some sociability. But yeah, the 1% question this morning, if you could try and guess it before Beck does, 6457-2977 is the number. I've got questions ranging from 90% all the way through to 1%. 90% being the easiest, 1% being the hardest. Mm. Beck, what percentage do you think I've picked for you today?
0: I'm going to take a stab in the dark and go a 15.
1: You're way off. Oh. I've given you the easiest one today.
0: I've got 90.
1: A 90% question.
0: Yes.
1: It's a Friday. I'm feeling like just making life easy for everyone.
0: Thank you. And I'm out of practice because I haven't been in the studio for breakfast all week. So amazing.
1: I'm giving you some grace. If you can guess the answer before Beck does, 6457-2977, give us a call. Are you ready for your question?
0: Yeah, let's do it.
1: What is the yesterday of tomorrow and the tomorrow of yesterday?
0: Oh, okay, hold on.
1: You've got three answers here. A, yesterday, B, today, or C, tomorrow.
0: The yesterday of tomorrow.
1: And the tomorrow of yesterday. Three options. A, yesterday, B, today, or C, tomorrow.
0: Okay, the yesterday of tomorrow, mm-hmm. Well, that would be today.
1: Mm-hmm.
0: And then what was the second bit?
1: And the tomorrow of yesterday.
0: Tomorrow. Oh, again, today.
1: Okay.
0: I think it's today.
1: Are we going to lock in B?
0: Let's lock in B today.
1: Beck, you're correct.
0: Yay!
1: B is correct. Well done.
0: Bruh, that was a brain twister, mind melter.
1: A little bit of a brain fart this morning.
0: Yeah,
1: you're like, oh, but hey, your brain's still sharp after the 4 days off.
0: I was like, there's no way that's a 90% question, but you just got to think about it.

0: Miss Miley Cyrus. It's Wrecking Ball, Snuff and Breakfast with Beck and Jack.
1: Today is the last day to get in that draw to win $5,000. We're going to tell you how you can win it next. It's very, very simple. Right after we get a check of your roads.
0: Stick around. You're not going to want to miss it.
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2: 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Winter road conditions.
1: Transport for New South Wales would like to advise Kosciuszko Road's open to Perisher, Guthaga Road's open to the village, and Alpine Way's open to Thredbo and beyond. On the Snowy Mountains Highway, the road is open, the Link Road to Selwyn Snow Resort is open, Elliott Way's also open, and Coomera Brown Mountain, the road is open. Keep it here for all the latest winter road updates.
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0: John and Britney Spears, It's Hold Me Closer on SNOFM Breakfast with Beck and Jack.
1: Today is the last day for you to get in that draw to win $5,000 cash in Love and Local Shop, the Snowies. It's been an absolute wild month of people entering.
0: It's been pretty hectic, I'll tell you that much, is for sure. And it is the very last chance to get your name in. So Jack and I will give you a call sometime soon.
1: Yeah, it's a very exciting time. If you've been seeing those posters across the Snowies, there are so many businesses involved. You can check out the full list on our socials at SnowFM. If you've been shopping local, big thank you to you because you could be that lucky person we call on Monday.
0: And of course, you've been supporting our wonderful local businesses across the Snowies. So get across. You could go Snowy Monaro Carpentry and Construction Group, Monaro Tire Power, Rip Curl Gindermine, High Country Outfitters, so many other shops across the Snowies. Get out there. Today is the very last day that you can get there. Scan the QR code, fill out the form, and Jack and I, we could be giving you a call on Monday, literally 3 days' time.
1: And that $5,000, with this time of the year, it's almost going to be Christmas. That money is going to help someone out significantly.
0: Ooh. Oh, boy.
1: But yes.
0: All right, get across the Snowies, get shopping, and let's get Dua Lipa on right now. It's These Walls, play SNOFM.

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1: Almost 7.30. Tia's got all the latest in your newsroom. Budgie Baker's got your snow report. We'll have a look at the full weather as well, and we'll see what the roads are looking like up the mountain.
0: My God, there's a lot coming up. You're going to want to stick around.
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10: This is Budgie Baker. Very nice sunny day ahead. Cold temps again overnight, and so we had some snow making. Then you got the grooming on top of that, and that's just going to make for a nice day out for everyone. Charlotte Pass, Cossie Triple Chair, open to the top for the advanced skiers and the boarders. Beginners and intermediates can take the chair to mid-station. First-timers can jump on that Cossie carpet for all their fun, and the Basin Pommer is set to spin as well. Perisher, a fair bit of snow making last night. Mount P6 set to open today. Front and centre valley looking pretty good. But before lift, open in Blue Cow, some in Smiggins, but nothing now open in Guthiga. Threadboat, snow making up on Merritt, so Cruiser and Gun Barrel to spin. Looks like Anton's and the Basin area is going to open as well, plus Friday flat for the kids and the first timers. I've got a run of good weather ahead, so make the most of the sun and the snow while you can.
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11: From the

0: 30 minutes, a foot a minute. So you can imagine for a child who may be 3 feet or 4 feet tall, in a matter of minutes, the water is already above their heads.
1: The federal Liberal Party president says the Albanese government doesn't have its priorities straight when it comes to veterans. Labor is moving to cap allied health services at $5,000 a year, sparking concern among current and former personnel. Tony Abbott says he's also concerned by the move.
2: The only spending that this government has ever been prepared to cut, and there's a lot of wasteful spending, but the only spending they've been prepared to cut is spending on veterans' health services, which just seems dead wrong.
1: Forecasts suggest the New South Wales population will rise by almost 3.5 million between now and 2066. Economic output per person is expected to increase by 35% over that same period. Overseas, the US president has renamed Lake Ontario to Lake America amid his escalating trade war with Canada. Donald Trump has signed an executive order in the Oval Office with the change now in effect.
3: We're going to be changing the name of Lake Ontario, effective immediately, to Lake America.
1: And NASA is planning on launching a telescope in space to determine how the universe evolved over time. The space agency has spent over a decade modifying the device, which was first developed by the National Reconnaissance Office. The Broncos' home ground nightmare has continued, falling to the Storm 46-20 for a ninth straight loss on Brisbane soil. 44 missed tackles allowed Melbourne to run wild as Brisbane locals farewelled a number of departing players in disappointing fashion. Coach Michael Maguire says the performance was night and day compared to last week's win over the Raiders.
4: When they stick to it like we did last week, we're a very capable football team. You know, we just shot ourselves in the foot at times throughout that game, put pressure on ourselves. And if you do that at this level, whoever you play, it's always going to be hard.
1: And Wallabies coach Les Kiss has rested skipper Harry Wilson for Sunday's test against Argentina. Rob Valentini shifts to number 8. Prop Alan Alalatoa takes over the captaincy. And that's the latest news update from the Capital Radio newsroom. I'm Tia Priest-Willamott.
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6: The cheapest unleaded 91 today is at the Metro West Cooma at $1.96. The cheapest diesel is also at the Metro West Cooma. It's at $2.42. In Jindabyne, the cheapest unleaded today is at the Metro East Jindabyne at $2.19. The cheapest diesel can also be found at the Metro East Jindabyne. It's at $2.59.
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8: 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On the Snowy Mountains Highway, the road is open, the Link Road to Selwyn Snow Resort is open, Elliott Way's also open, and Coomera Brown Mountain, the road is open. Keep it here for all the latest winter road updates.
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10: 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Some frost clearing up later. It's going to be a mostly sunny day across the Snowies today. Similar conditions tomorrow. Sunny afternoon on Sunday after some areas of frost and fog in the morning, and similar again on Monday. Temperatures today, Jindabyne reaching 13 degrees, Charlotte Pass topping in at 8, Coomera's maximum 17, Canberra reaching 15 degrees. Currently in Jindabyne, it is 0, 2 at Mount Selwyn, Charlotte Pass is 1, 1 at Thredbo, Coomera's 6, and Canberra currently 5 degrees. 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
8: You've developed this sort of cringiness over your last 4 days being on. I love it.
10: Oh, I'm happy that to know that you haven't thought I was cringy before.
8: No, you're actually quite nonchalant. Oh. You're like you're really chill, you're really cool.
10: What can I say?
8: And I want to ask this question to you. Have you ever wanted to break a world record?
10: I mean, hasn't everyone at some point wanted

0: I mean, I've had no specific world record that I wanted to break, but I've always thought it would be cool to be in the Guinness Book of World Records.
1: Okay, because I can think I can make that happen for you this morning.
0: Really?
1: Yeah. We're going to try and see if you can break a world record next, Beck.
0: Maybe I'll be, like, the best person in the world.
1: And then you can go off and do big things with your world record on your resume.
0: All right, we'll talk about that very soon. It's all thanks to Snowy Venero Carpentry and Construction Group. Here's The Weeknd.

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1: Now, I asked you a second ago if you wanted to ever break a world record.
0: I mean, look, I don't consider myself a very talented person, so there's not been any specific world record that I've been like, yeah, I want to break that. But I mean, doesn't every kid fantasize about being in the Guinness Book World Records for something?
1: Absolutely. I think a lot of us can agree when we're young, I probably wanted to break something. Like, I probably could have broke the record for most train timetables in a house on display. I reckon you could do it for most times you corrected Jack on air together.
0: Yes.
1: I reckon you could win a Guinness World Record for that.
0: Definitely.
1: And there was a cat in the USA that was born a couple days ago, right?
0: Okay.
1: It was born with, do you want to have a guess at how many toes it was born with?
0: 16.
1: No.
0: How
1: 29
0: many?
1: 29 toes.
0: 29?
1: This cat broke the world record of having the most toes born with 29.
0: And Were they all on one foot?
1: No, that was across all four.
0: That's
1: and
0: crazy.
1: I went, whoa, this kitten is got some big feet for its tiny little body.
0: That's really cute.
1: And I was actually doing some research while you were away, and I thought, I wonder what other crazy world records are out there that we have yet to break or someone has already broken. And I've got a couple here, Beck. I just want you to give me a true or false. Find out if some of these are real, some of them fake, because there are some fake ones thrown in there.
0: Honestly, even the fake ones, I feel like someone's probably done it
1: right.
0: At some point in time. But
1: because
0: yeah, okay.
1: It's a crazy book of world records. All right, let's get into it. Your first one is the most candy canes in someone's beard. Do you reckon that's true or false?
0: I think that's got to be true. That sounds like such a Santa Christmas thing to do.
1: And you know what? You're correct.
0: Hell yeah. How
1: correct.
0: Many?
1: 187 candy canes.
0: How big was that beard?
1: This beard, I think, was roughly, it was like, well, pretty much all the way down to your stomach. Like, for me, all the way down to the stomach.
0: Damn, bro from ZZ Top energy right there. Okay.
1: Now, the second one, 400 tattoos on your... How many tattoos can you put on within 24 hours?
0: Did you just mess that up?
1: I did mess
0: that
1: up.
0: I'm going to say that that's true.
1: It is true. Oh, my goodness.
0: And I'm going to correct you once more. You should have read that differently.
1: I should have read that. Thank you. There you go. She's got the world record for that. Now, the third one, right? The longest time on a swing. Do you think that's a true or false world record?
0: Ooh. Look, I'm going to say false because it probably hasn't been recorded, but someone obviously out there would have spent the most amount of time on a swing.
1: I'm sorry to break it to you, but it's true.
0: Really?
1: Someone spent 36 hours on a playground swing. 36 hours. Oh,
0: God. Imagine the numbness of your ass standing up
1: I'd be
0: after
1: getting
0: that.
1: Bored after 5 minutes. I'm like, can I get off now? 36 hours.
0: I think I'd get vertigo, to be honest.
1: Right? You would. Oh, you'd be so ill after that. Now, my last one for you.
0: Yep.
1: Do you think the largest gape is real?
0: Jack, what do you mean by that?
1: Like a mouth opening.
0: Oh, okay. You really needed to continue with that. I'm going to say that that's real.
1: That is real.
0: That's real.
1: 10.1 centimetres or 4 inches. That's how big the largest gape has ever been recorded. Of a mouth in the world record book.
0: Jesus Christ, Jack, you really need to finish your sentences. I'm not going to lie. The amount of like yapping that you do, you've probably stretched your mouth out enough to have the largest gape.
1: Oh, my God.
2: Girl, I'm about to...

0: Lizzo, We're to Be Loved, Snuff and Breakfast, Beck and Jack.
1: You know Sydney Sweeney, right?
0: I'm aware of her presence, yes.
1: Big Euphoria star, massive TV show girl, and basically she's trying a new role.
0: Okay.
1: And it's not something you'd expect.
0: Okay.
1: We're going to talk about it next to Today in Tabloids.
0: Let's check out those road conditions right now, though.
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1: 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On the Stony Mountains Highway, the road is open, the Link Road to Selwyn Snow Resort is open, Elliott Way's also open, and Kermit Brown Mountain, the road is open. Keep it here for all the latest winter road updates.
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1: Today's the day!
2: Feeling it, we're feeling good. We're feeling good, hey?
1: All right, time again for Today in Tabloids. Jack, what's going on this morning?
3: Well, Miss Sydney Sweeney, she's not only a Euphoria TV star now, she's going into the action business.
1: Oh.
3: She was seen in England standing on top of a plane doing wing walking, which has sort of become a new trend this year because some old lady in, God bless her, she's an absolute icon in the UK, broke the record for being the oldest woman to wing walk on a plane.
1: Love that.
3: And now Sydney Sweeney has decided to hop on that train, and she flew upside down in loops across the English countryside yesterday, and she actually posted the video on Instagram telling Tom Cruise to watch out because she could do a better job than Tom Cruise.
1: I feel like Sydney Sweeney's just a bit of a clout chaser.
3: Oh, absolutely.
1: To be honest.
3: I think it's all for the attention of someone else and not actually for her self-gratitude.
1: She's very male gaze, I think,
3: yes.
1: Sydney Sweeney, and I don't mean that in a derogatory sense at all.
3: No.
1: I think she is just
3: That's
1: a little
3: just
1: bit.
3: An observation, and the pilot was saying she was very nervous to do it, but she's actually very much an adrenaline junkie after doing that. Maybe we should go and do that across Lake Jindabyne.
1: You know what? She's got balls, and I can respect that because I would not have the kahunas to do that.
3: Right? I think I would be like, yeah, I'm good. You'd have to put me to sleep to do that. Have to be
1: but then you'd fall, then you'd go off the plane into the lake.
3: In some other news this morning, Jacob Elordi, his newest film's out, The Dog Stars, which is at the Jindabyne Cinema right now. It's a big hint that he actually could be the next James Bond.
1: Jack, you've been trying to tout Jacob Elordi as James Bond for months and months.
3: Okay, but you need to understand why. This is an action film, Beck, and I think he's the perfect man to do James Bond.
1: Just because he's hot.
3: Well,
1: this is what I am saying. I think you just want him in a tuxedo with a British accent.
3: I just kind of want to see him with a stash as well. But anyway,
1: yeah.
3: It is a very much incredible action film, and it's been one of the many names that are linked to the 007 role. It could be Jacob Elordi. It could be many other actors on the line, but I'm still thinking it's going to be Jacob Elordi. It's not yet been confirmed, but let's hopefully, fingers crossed,
1: Look,
3: Jacob takes it.
1: Honestly, out of all of the people that have been sort of put forward, I think Jacob could do a good job. I think I'd rather an Australian than an American take the role.
3: Imagine if they did give it an Aussie accent. That'd be really crazy.
1: Oh, people would be angry about that.
3: Jacob,
1: say, nope.
3: Start brushing up on your British accent, lads.
1: Or maybe Sydney Sweeney can do it because she's walking on planes.
3: Oh, my God.
1: Sydney Sweeney, the first James Bond. Hey, that's Today in Tabloids for right now. On Snow FM Breakfast, heading to 8 o'clock, checking out your news and weather very shortly.
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20: 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Building Snowy 2.0. Australia's biggest battery right here in the Snowy Mountains.
21: This is Budgie Baker. Very nice sunny day ahead. Cold temps again overnight, and so we had some snow making. Then you got the grooming on top of that, and that's just going to make for a nice day out for everyone. Charlotte Pass, Cozzy Triple Chair, open at the top for the advanced skiers and the boarders. Beginners and intermediates can take the chair to mid-station. First-timers can jump on that Cozzy carpet for all their fun, and the Basin Pommer is set to spin as well. Perisher, a fair bit of snow making last night. Mount P6 set to open today. Front and centre valley looking pretty good. But before lift, open in Blue Cow, some in Smiggins, but nothing now open in Guthiga. Threadboat, snowmaking up on Merritt, so Cruiser and Gun Barrel to spin. Looks like Anton's and the Basin area is going to open as well, plus Friday flat for the kids and the first timers. I've got a run of good weather ahead, so make the most of the sun and the snow while you can.
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22: From the Capital Radio Newsroom, good morning, I'm Tia Priest-Willamott. Australian officials are arriving in Nepal amid the desperate search for those missing in flood-ravaged areas. The number of Aussies unaccounted for in the disaster has now increased to 39, with families at home waiting for any updates on their loved ones. More than 10,000 Nepalese police and military personnel are working to find hundreds of locals and foreign nationals still missing. Foreign Minister Penny Wong has told Today it's a massive and challenging situation.
23: We've got about 20 people on the ground. We are providing more assistance in terms of rapid response team to help with the humanitarian response. And also more consular officers. We'll build on that over the coming days.
22: The Australian government has announced a $5 million assistance package to help with recovery efforts. A former police officer turned consultant says he warned the Sydney Swans years ago they were taking too many risks in managing off-field behaviour. The AFL club has stood five players down for breaches of standards as police investigate allegations of a sexual assault at a Melbourne hotel. Trent Southworth says all clubs should be more cautious when players are travelling.
24: You need someone in place that travels, that sits in the foyers, that travels with the team. Particularly if you look at all these incidents, most of them are on away games when teams are travelling, and most of them happen in motel rooms.
22: Research has found Australia's snake and lizards face more serious threats than previously thought. A Monash University study reveals 127 species are likely to be threatened with extinction, almost double past estimates. Professor David Chappell says a lack of previous research has led to many being overlooked.
25: And more intensive research and more funding for research on those will give us a clearer and complete picture on how lizards and snakes are tracking in terms of their conservation.
22: And renowned voice actor Peter Cullen has died at the age of 85. He was famous for voicing Optimus Prime in the Transformers franchise and Eeyore in Winnie the Pooh. Brisbane's 46-20 defeat to Melbourne was made all the more bitter as legendary halfback Adam Reynolds watched on from the sidelines. A lingering calf injury meant the retiring captain was denied a playing farewell in his final home match of the season. Broncos legend and board member Darren Lockyer admits the club bungled the retirement decision. Speaking on Sports Today, Lockyer says Reynolds and coach Michael Maguire should have come together for a joint announcement.
26: Oh, it could have been done better, that's for sure. I guess from our perspective as board members, we would like to have had a time over again and done it completely different.
22: And Australia's continued to dominate at day two of the Canoe Sprint World Championships. Olympic champions Ella Beer and Tom Green advancing to the women's K1 200 and men's K1 500 semi-finals respectively. And that's the latest news update from the Capital Radio Newsroom. I'm Tia Priest-Willamott.
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1: The cheapest unleaded 91 today is at the Metro West Cooma at $1.96. The cheapest diesel is also at the Metro West Cooma. It's at $2.42. In Jindabyne, the cheapest unleaded today is at the Metro East Jindabyne at $2.19. The cheapest diesel can also be found at the Metro East Jindabyne. It's at $2.59.
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20: 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Winter road conditions.
3: 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On the Snowy Mountains Highway, the road is open, the Link Road to Selwyn Snow Resort is open, Elliott Way's also open, and Coomera Brown Mountain, the road is open. Keep it here for all the latest winter road updates.
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6: 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Some frost clearing up later. It's going to be a mostly sunny day across the Snowies today. Similar conditions tomorrow. Sunny afternoon on Sunday after some areas of frost and fog in the morning, and similar again on Monday. Temperatures today, Jindabyne reaching 13 degrees, Charlotte Pass topping in at 8, Coomera's maximum 17, Canberra reaching 15 degrees. Currently in Jindabyne, it is 0, 2 at Mount Selwyn, Charlotte Pass is 1, 1 at Thredbo, Coomera's 6, and Canberra currently 5 degrees. Brighten your smile at Snowy Mountains Dental in Jindabyne, the experts in oral health across the Snowy Monaro since 2003. 6 Park Road, Jindabyne, snowydental.com.au.
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3: 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The Weather Bureau would like to advise a 5% chance of snow today till 6 p.m.
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6: I always love looking up to do a little like tease of who's coming up in the celebrity birthday book. A little fun fact about someone, and this person today, I swear to God, they're not real. I've got about five in front of me that are making me cack myself laughing, but one specifically, this person used to sneak into exclusive clubs and parties in New York. She used to tell people that she was Ernest Hemingway's fictitious daughter, Muffin Hemingway, and people would believe her.
3: This diva sounds like someone I could go party with.
6: I'll tell you who it is in the birthday book. My God, they're not real. One of the best, most iconic people in the world, I reckon. That's coming up just after Tate McRae's Just Keep Watching. It's all thanks to Snowy Monaro Carpentry and the Construction Group.

0: Yes, we are saying a massive happy birthday to everybody celebrating across the snowies today. It's the 28th of August and also for the weekend.
1: Yes, almost September. It's literally around the corner. Happy birthday to Charlie from Avon Side, turning 17 today. Big happy birthday to you, Charlie. Lots of love from Mum, Dad, Kat and Lockie. Happy birthday, Charlie. Looking at Saturday, happy birthday to Harvey Ballas from Bolaro Valley. Lots of love from Mum, Dad and arm punches from Brother Ellie, Eli, Odini and lots of love from Oreo the Doggo. Happy 10th birthday to you, Harvey.
0: Had an aneurysm trying to read that, Jack.
1: Yeah, it's a Friday. Anyway, looking at Sunday, happy birthday to Alina Newby turning 25 from Cooma. Happy birthday to everyone across the snowies.
0: Happy birthday to y'all and quite a few celebrity birthdays this weekend as well. I've actually had to cut it down because I think I could go on for yonks, but Jack Black, he's turning 57 years old today.
1: Oh, icon.
0: My favourite ever movie, School of Rock. Iconic film. It's the movie that made me want to play the drums when I was a kid.
1: I wanted to get into the saxophone when he used to play that in his band. Loved the saxophone.
0: Yeah, and he actually, even though he made a band, Tenacious D, he actually couldn't play the guitar. He had to teach himself when he was in the band, which is interesting.
1: Wow.
0: Jennifer Coolidge, this diva, she's turning 65 today. Now, she
1: looks phenomenal, first of all. Phenomenal for her
0: incredible.
1: Age.
0: She used to waitress with Sandra Bullock before they were famous
1: in
0: New York City. She tried to sneak into clubs in New York saying that she was Ernest Hemingway's fictitious daughter, Muffin Hemingway.
1: Oh, my God.
0: Which, I'm surprised that worked. Before her acting career took off, she spent time studying theatrical and mortuary makeup.
1: Oh, my God.
0: On vacation years and years ago, she once dated two men that happened to know each other, claiming that she was her identical twin. This woman...
1: Oh, she's an icon.
0: I could go on about how incredible she is, but we do have to move on now. Rest in peace to Liam Payne. You know I love it when the music's loud, but come on, strip that down for me. But his birthday would be on tomorrow.
1: Sunday.
0: Tomorrow.
1: Yes, tomorrow.
0: Anyway, rest in peace to Liam Payne. Also, rest in peace to the King of Pop himself. Michael Jackson also would have had his birthday tomorrow as well, on the same day as Liam Payne.
1: Yes.
0: There we go.
1: Happy birthday to everyone across the snowies. Harvey, going to get yourself the sweet treat today. Thanks to the bakery, Dindervine. Enjoy it on us, and happy birthday to everyone across the snowies.
0: And the birthday book, that will be back on Monday. One more.

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1: There's an Aussie band coming to town this weekend, the Jungle Giants. I sat down with them on Thursday. We've got to talk to them next, Beck.
0: Very, very excited. Stick around for that little interview right after we check out those road conditions.
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2: Snow FM, winter road conditions.
1: Transport for New South Wales would like to advise Kosciuszko Road's open to Perisher, Guthaga Road's open to the village, and Alpine Way's open to Thredbo and beyond. On the Stony Mountains Highway, the road is open, the Link Road to Selwyn Snow Resort is open, Elliott Way's also open, and Coomera Brown Mountain, the road is open. Keep it here for all the latest winter road updates.
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1: On Thursday, I sat down with the Jungle Giants when you're away, Beck.
0: That is so cool, dude. I'm so sad I was sick and I missed it.
1: Right, it was such a good interview. Let's take a listen to it. One of the lead men of the Jungle Giants, Sam, welcome to the show.
2: How you going, Jack?
1: We're doing amazing, Sam. I've been touring this album for a very long time now. Over 4 months, you were just saying to me off air.
2: Yeah.
1: The album is all about experiencing feelings of joy. And I reckon Jindabyne and the Snowy Mountains encapsulates that feeling so much because the landscape we get to see every day, it's just remarkable. What's been bringing you a lot of joy lately?
2: This tour has been pretty transformative. Like in this album itself, things have been really good. So I'm like really happy, and I think it's transposed into the tour. Like everyone's in a really good mood, singing well, you know, just like the vibe has been great. So I don't know, I'm getting a lot of joy from love lately.
1: You guys have been to Jindabyne about 2 times now. What's made you want to return for a second time?
2: Oh, man, Jindabyne hits different. I feel like when you get up in those higher altitudes, things get a little bit, the shows get a little bit crazy. There's like a kooky edge to people. Like, I love it. I feel like there's a lot of really unique characters that you find up there. The crowds are always ready to go, which is always amazing, and people are there for a good time. So I just feel like it's a perfect combo, like Jungle Giants and a kooky snow crowd.
1: Do you know what? I think you guys are fully fledged locals at that point because it's all about the vibes here.
2: Yeah.
1: Now, while you guys are here, are you going to do any skiing, any snowboarding? Do you have preferences?
2: You know what? We're generally a snowboarding band.
1: Oh, okay.
2: I'm pretty much banned. The band has banned me from any like high octane sports because I keep getting messed up. I like had a jet ski accident a couple of years ago.
1: Oh my goodness. Now, Sam, for someone in the Snowies who's listening to this and they haven't seen you guys perform live, what can they expect from your show?
2: People can expect, well, definitely a pretty high energy show. Mm-hmm. Like we love to bring high energy. I'm pretty like, I like to engage with the crowd. Like I was raised by a single Irish mother. I don't shut up. Like that's another thing the band is trying to ban me. But no, so it's like, you know, it's a conversational show. There's lots of dancing to be expected. Mm. And we've kind of, essentially, because we're touring our own light rig.
1: Oh, that's
2: and our
1: incredible.
2: Own, like, sound stuff. Yeah, so when people come, like, it's really going to turn wherever we are into, like, nightclub.
1: Oh,
2: and that's one thing we've been really loving. Like, we can just have this. It's like our own touring nightclub, and I think the crowds have been really enjoying it. Like, people have been going nuts, dancing. There's been a lot of people on shoulders, and like I was saying to you off air, like, it has felt like a festival crowd every night. So if people, you know, people who like a good time, you'll have a good time.
1: Well, everyone across the Snowies, you better get on down to them. They're going to be at the station, the Jungle Giants, this Saturday night performing live. Sam, thank you so much for joining me this morning.
2: Thanks, Jack. Appreciate it.

0: That was the Jungle Giants with Used to Be in Love. Thank you so much to Sam from the Jungle Giants for coming in, having a chat with Jack, and they're going to be at the station on Saturday night.
1: Yeah, it's going to be phenomenal. If you haven't got tickets yet, just head to their website, thejunglegiants.com.au. All the details will be up on that website.
0: Yes, we're heading to 8:30, checking out your news and weather very shortly.
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10: This is Budgie Baker. Very nice sunny day ahead. Cold temps again overnight, and so we had some snow making. Then you got the grooming on top of that, and that's just going to make for a nice day out for everyone. Charlotte Pass, Cozzy Triple Chair, open to the top for the advanced skiers and the boarders. Beginners and intermediates can take the chair to mid-station. First timers can jump on that Cozzy carpet for all their fun, and the Basin Pommer is set to spin as well. Perisher, a fair bit of snow making last night. Mount P6 set to open today. Front and centre valley looking pretty good. But before open in Flukow, some in Spiggins, but nothing now open in Guthiga. Threadboat, snowmaking up on Merritt, so Cruiser and Gun Barrel to spin. Looks like Anton's and the Basin area is going to open as well, plus Friday flat for the kids and the first timers. I've got a run of good weather ahead, so make the most of the sun and the snow while you can.
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0: Foreign Minister Penny Wong has told Today it's a massive and challenging situation.
1: We've got about 20 people on the ground. We are providing more assistance in terms of rapid response team to help with the humanitarian response, and also more consular officers. We'll build on that over the coming days.
0: The Australian government has announced a $5 million assistance package to help with recovery efforts. A former police officer turned consultant says he warned the Sydney Swans years ago they were taking too many risks in managing off-field behaviour. The AFL club has stood five players down for breaches of standards as police investigate allegations of a sexual assault at a Melbourne hotel. Trent Southworth says all clubs should be more cautious when players are travelling.
2: You need someone in place that travels, that sits in the foyers, that travels with the team, particularly if you look at all these incidents, most of them are on away games when teams are travelling and most of them happen in motel rooms.
0: Research has found Australia's snake and lizards face more serious threats than previously thought. A Monash University study reveals 127 species are likely to be threatened with extinction, almost double past estimates. Professor David Chappell says a lack of previous research has led to many being overlooked.
3: And more intensive research and more funding for research on those will give us a clearer and complete picture on how lizards and snakes are tracking in terms of their conservation as well.
0: And renowned voice actor Peter Cullen has died at the age of 85. He was famous for voicing Optimus Prime in the Transformers franchise and Eeyore in Winnie the Pooh. Brisbane's 46-20 defeat to Melbourne was made all the more bitter as legendary halfback Adam Reynolds watched on from the sidelines. A lingering calf injury meant the retiring captain was denied a playing farewell in his final home match of the season. Broncos legend and board member Darren Lockyer admits the club bungled the retirement decision. Speaking on Sports Today, Lockyer says Reynolds and coach Michael Maguire should have come together for a joint announcement.
4: Oh, we could have been done better, that's for sure. I guess from our perspective as board members, we would like to have had a time over again and done it completely differently.
0: And Australia's continued to dominate at day two of the Canoe Sprint World Championships. Olympic champions Ella Beer and Tom Green advancing to the women's K1-200 and men's K1-500 semi-finals respectively. And that's the latest news update from the Capital Radio Newsroom. I'm Tia Priest-Willamott.
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6: The cheapest unleaded 91 today is at the Metro West Cooma at $1.96. The cheapest diesel is also at the Metro West Cooma. It's at $2.42. In Jindabyne, the cheapest unleaded today is at the Metro East Jindabyne at $2.19. The cheapest diesel can also be found at the Metro East Jindabyne. It's at $2.59.
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8: 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On the Snowy Mountains Highway, the road is open, the Link Road to Selwyn Snow Resort is open, Elliott Way's also open, and Coomera to Brown Mountain, the road is open. Keep it here for all the latest winter road updates.
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10: 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Some frost clearing up later. It's going to be a mostly sunny day across the Snowies today. Similar conditions tomorrow. Sunny afternoon on Sunday after some areas of frost and fog in the morning, and similar again on Monday. Temperatures today, Jindabyne reaching 13 degrees, Charlotte Pass topping in at 8, Coomera's maximum 17, Canberra reaching 15 degrees. Currently in Jindabyne, it is 0, 2 at Mount Selwyn, Charlotte Pass is 1, 1 at Thredbo, Coomera's 6, and Canberra currently 5 degrees. 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
8: 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The Weather Bureau would like to advise a 5% chance of snow today till 6 p.m.
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8: Well deserved to say it, because you've not been here all week, and it's so good to have you back in the building. You know how much I adore you when you're not correcting me every 5 seconds for doing something different.

0: different.
1: And you know how much I adore you when you're not here. I was like,
0: yes, it's actually been so peaceful without you in the office. It's been so nice, Beck.
1: All right, well, you've just pissed me off a little bit, and I think you're about to piss me off some more because your hot take is coming up.
0: Yeah.
1: Is it controversial this morning?
0: Controversial. I think very much Jack opinionated. And we're going to talk about it next because I think we need to get this off my chest. It needs to get off my chest.
1: Ready for a little Jack rant in his hot take very shortly. It's all thanks to Snowy Monero Carpentry and Construction Group this morning. His BOB, Hayley Williams. It's Airplane.

0: 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All right, it is time for this one.
1: It's getting hot in here. So hot. Time for another of Jack's hot takes on Snow FM.
0: All right, are we going controversial this morning, Jackie boy?
2: Controversial, I think, just the way the world's going is
0: okay.
2: My hot take today.
0: What is it?
2: Songs are just becoming too short.
0: Yeah.
2: Like,
0: okay.
2: I think music is actually, it's becoming less and less, and we're just sort of like pumping out music for the sake of pumping out music.
0: You know what? I'm going to have to agree with you. I'll give my reasoning soon. Why do you think this?
2: I think the art form of songs being longer than 3 minutes is gone. Mm. I miss an album being at least an hour, and I can sit there, listen through an album and just go, oh, this is a great piece of art. Like, I think we're just doing it for the sake of making money. And you know what? I get that. It's a business. We live in this world, and it's got to be done. But can we just make them a little bit longer than 2 minutes and 30 seconds? Like, get to the 3-minute 30 mark, please.
0: Yeah, I've noticed recently, because we've had a lot of albums this year.
2: So many.
0: And they've been good, but looking at the track list and seeing that it's going to be a 45-minute long album, I'm like, that's not an album. And I'm actually going to take it a little bit further than that.
2: Yeah.
0: The TikTokification of
2: absolutely.
0: Music.
2: Absolutely. Oh, my goodness.
0: I'm so sick of, because I feel as if artists now make songs and they just focus on one really catchy bit.
2: Yeah.
0: That little snippet will go viral on TikTok for a trend or a dance or something. And then you listen to the full song and you go, oh, this actually kind of sucks. Like, the rest of the song is not that good. And I feel like it's gotten to the point where artists actually only focus on that part of the song and don't really care about the rest, making the rest of it good, like a good bridge.
2: Exactly.
0: Or a good verses.
2: Oh,
0: it's just the chorus.
2: You took the words right out of my mouth. And I think it's because we've just gotten so used to having things told to us straight away, you know, AI and everything. It's just, they're making our lives easier, but it's actually probably ruining our brains at the same time.
0: Yeah, they're getting shorter and the art of the bridge is lost.
2: We're going to put it up on our socials at Snow FM on Insta and Facebook. Go vote. Think if you can agree with me if songs are too short, because I think we need to make songs long again. Bring back the bridge.
0: Bring back the bridge. And you know what? I'm happy that this is a 3-minute 48 song and it's absolutely fantastic. Sam Fender and Olivia Dean.

0: Olivia Dean, it's Rain Me In on Snuff M Breakfast. We're back in Jack.
1: It's the year of superhero movies. We've got Avengers coming out later this year, so many DC movies. And if you're a big fan of Superman, we've got some great news for you right after In Today in Tabloids.
0: All right, stick around. Let's check out those roads now, though.
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1: 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On the Snowy Mountains Highway, the road is open, the Link Road to Selwyn Snow Resort is open, Elliott Way's also open, and Coomera Brown Mountain, the road is open. Keep it here for all the latest winter road updates.
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2: Feeling it, we're feeling good, hey?
1: All right, Jack, hit me with that Superman news that you promised.
3: Yes, there's going to be a brand new Superman movie, The Man of Tomorrow, coming out sometime next year. The director, James Gunn, has just confirmed this morning, actually. They've wrapped up filming with only 4 months. They've only started filming 4 months ago.
1: No way.
3: So they finished the movie within 4 months. They've got to go into the editing stages now. David Corin Sweat's going to be starring in it again, alongside Nicholas Hoult as Lex Luthor. And this time in the film, they're going to be teaming up together to actually take on the main villain of the movie.
1: Oh.
3: Which is going to be an exciting thing to see. Yes?
1: I was going to say, it's a little bit concerning that they've filmed in 4 months. But then again, I remembered that everything's CGI these days, so they literally would have just been filming in front of a green screen and probably not needing to change sets or anything.
3: Exactly.
1: So I guess that actually kind of makes sense.
3: Pretty short and sweet. The main thing that'll be happening is all the editing, and God, I feel for the editing teams, because that's a long time sitting in front of a screen.
1: That's going to be the big part, yes.
3: But yeah, it's expected to release July 9 in 2027.
1: Wow.
3: Very exciting. In some other news this morning, Mr. Bruno Mars.
4: Hey, Mr. DJ!
3: He's just announced an Australian tour. Woo. Is going to be going around the country, many stadiums next year in 2027. It's good to hear all these big announcements coming. He's going to start in Perth, then he's going to head to Melbourne for 2 shows. He'll go to Brisbane and Sydney as well for another 2 shows, before finishing up in Auckland in New Zealand. Now, the artist pre-sale does begin on September 2, with the general ticket sales coming on September 4. So, if you're a big fan of Bruno, he's coming down under. It's been a long time. It's been, 10 years since he's been down for his last tour?
1: Oh, God, I don't even know. And I would love to see Bruno live, though. I feel like he is such a good performer.
3: And he's got this thing with his concerts, right, where he actually takes people's phones off you because he wants you to experience the concert. Just
1: love
3: be
1: it.
3: There. He wants you to be in the moment.
1: Love
3: so
1: that.
3: Maybe we'll see that. I guess that's going to cause a little bit of controversy because everyone loves their phones in this country.
1: The influencers are not going to be happy with that at all. They can't do their Get Ready With Me to go to the Bruno Mars
3: And they
1: concert.
3: Can't have their brand new iPhone 1955,
1: oh, no.
3: Recording the concert, all that jazz.
1: What a shame. Well, that is today in tabloids for right now on Star FM Breakfast. And speaking of Bruno Mars, here he is right now.

0: 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Hey, we've just been told by one of our sales guys, apparently there's some hot air balloons flying over the lake right now, Jindabyne Lake, and we can't see them from the studio or Old Town.
1: And they were saying somewhere over East Jindabyne, potentially. So if anyone is that neck of the woods, please send us a photo and you can send it to our socials at SnowFM on Instagram and Facebook. We want to see these beautiful hot air balloons because it is just gorgeous.
0: I'm getting FOMO right now. I'm missing out. And also, we're coming up to 9 o'clock. We're going to check out that news and sport very shortly.
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10: 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Building Snowy 2.0, Australia's biggest battery right here in the Snowy Mountains.
11: This is Budgie Baker. Glorious sunny day, nice cold temps overnight and some snow making. Quite a lot of grooming going on as well, and that's just going to make for a nice day out. 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Plenty of choices on the upper slopes today and Friday flat for the kids and the first timers. We've got a bit of a run of good weather ahead, so make the most of this sun and snow.
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12: From the Capital Radio Newsroom, good morning. I'm Tia Priest-Willamott. Government officials, aid agencies and loved ones waiting for news have described the difficulties getting information out of flood-ravaged Nepal. Australian personnel have now arrived in the area where 39 Aussies are among the hundreds missing. 13,000 Nepalese police and army personnel have been carrying out rescue operations. Himalayan Guiding Australia's Sean Piper says he's managed to get onto some people in the affected regions.
13: I've heard from some lodge owners further day up the trail and they're all sort of stuck up there, been told not to go anywhere because there's a fear of another lake bursting. So, yeah, it's sort of evolving situation.
12: New South Wales has begun a vaccination program to protect animals vulnerable to the H5 bird flu. Jefferson Shaw reports.
14: Little penguins, Carnaby's black cockatoos and red-tailed black cockatoos are the first birds to be vaccinated in the state. Taronga Conservation Society Australia, among other wildlife facilities, will give a mix of wild bird and insurance populations two doses of the H5 bird flu vaccine. Environment Minister Penny Sharp says no government policy can stop the virus spreading through wild birds, but this is one way of supporting them. Those encountering a suspected sick bird are being urged to report it to the Emergency Animal Disease Hotline.
12: FedEx workers across the country are taking action in a bid to shore up job security. Drivers, warehouse staff and dock workers are conducting two-hour work stoppages. They're demanding fair pay and protection against AI automation. And researchers want a national framework to standardise the cost of specialist healthcare. Australia Institute analysis has found about a million Australians skip or delay specialist appointments each year due to high fees. Health economist Luke Slavomirsky says there's too much variation in prices.
15: For example, a hip replacement can cost the patient out of pocket anything from $300 to $5,500. We have data on that, and that's in no way linked to the quality or the outcome.
12: The NRL's trialled kickoff rule has received a cold reception following its debut in Melbourne's 46-20 win over Brisbane. Stars from both sides are criticising the rule tweak, which allows the team that concedes points the option to kick or receive the ball. And Billy Slater is keeping the door open for a future return as Queensland State of Origin coach. The Maroons legend stood down earlier this year after five series at the helm, winning three. Slater has told Today he's not planning a backflip just yet, but he won't rule out having another go down the line.
16: 5 years was, I didn't feel it was going to be forever for me, and who knows, this decision right now mightn't be forever for me. But at the same time, it's someone else's turn to step in, another Queenslander's turn.
12: And that's the latest news update from the Capital Radio Newsroom. I'm Tia Priest-Willamott.
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18: The cheapest unleaded 91 today is at the Metro West Cooma at $1.96. The cheapest diesel is also at the Metro West Cooma. It's at $2.42. In Jindabyne, the cheapest unleaded today is at the Metro East Jindabyne at $2.19. The cheapest diesel can also be found at the Metro East Jindabyne. It's at $2.59.
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19: 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Let's do it.
17: 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Winter road conditions.
1: 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On the Stony Mountains Highway, the road is open, the Link Road to Selwyn Snow Resort is open, Elliott Way's also open, and Coomera Brown Mountain, the road is open. Keep it here for all the latest winter road updates.
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0: 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Some frost clearing up later. It's going to be a mostly sunny day across the Snowies today. Similar conditions tomorrow. Sunny afternoon on Sunday after some areas of frost and fog in the morning, and similar again on Monday. Temperatures today, Jindabyne reaching 13 degrees, Charlotte Pass topping in at 8, Coomera's maximum 17, Canberra reaching 15 degrees. Currently in Jindabyne, it is 0, 2 at Mount Selwyn, Charlotte Pass is 1, 1 at Thredbo, Coomera's 6, and Canberra currently 5 degrees. 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
1: 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The Weather Bureau would like to advise a 5% chance of snow today till 6 p.m.
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0: Waking up on Snow FM Breakfast. It's Beck and Jack. Just got 9 o'clock. Jack, do you like dumplings?
1: I adore dumplings, but I think I'm a little bit, like, too basic with it. I just go for the pork and I kind of stick to it.
0: Well, I think And not to gentrify or anything, I think I may have reinvented the dumpling.
1: Is that what you've been doing the last few days where you've been off?
0: That's where I've been. I've been in the lab experimenting with all these different dumpling types. And I'm going to tell you what I come up with very shortly, because I think it's going to blow your mind. All thanks to Snowman Aero Carpentry and Construction Group this morning. Here's Harry Styles. It's Aperture. Take me.

0: myself and breakfast with Beck and Jack. I saw the other day, Jack, it's International Dumpling Day.
1: Oh, my goodness. What a fun little day to have.
0: I know. I do love a dumpling.
1: Oh, I love a good dumpling, too.
0: I do love a good pork, you know, with like scallions and all that.
1: Oh, my God. You're making me hungry at 6:30.
0: I know. Delicious. And I was so excited when I found a place that made gluten-free dumplings because I was like, my life is complete.
1: Well, I would have thought they would have been gluten-free, like, for a very long time. But, hey. Nah, something new.
0: I mean, I guess you can find them, but they're not as good. But okay. I was thinking, I feel like every culture has a type of dumpling because you've got obviously Chinese dumplings, yeah. Japanese gyozas.
1: Yeah, yum,
0: yum.
1: You've
0: got like the Polish have pierogies, yeah. Which is like a potato, I think, dumpling.
1: Oh, yum.
0: But I feel like Australia, we don't really have a specific dumpling. You might say, you know, the dim sum that you get at, at fish and chip shops. I don't know. It doesn't count. To me, that's not a dumpling. So I've got a list here of some iconic Australian foods.
1: Okay.
0: And I want you to tell me if you think it will dumpling.
1: Oh, my goodness. Okay.
0: A little game, if you will it dumpling?
1: I love this. Let's do it.
0: Kicking it off with a lamington.
1: Oh, yeah. I don't see why you couldn't. It'd be like a dessert dumpling.
0: Right.
1: You know what I mean? How would the Cody? Oh.
0: Well, my only thing with the lamington that I'm not sure is if you steam it like a dumpling, is the sponge cake going to get a little bit mushy?
1: Maybe like we just put it in a batter. I think that could work with a batter, like a fried Mars bar type batter.
0: Yeah, but is that a dumpling though?
1: That's a good point.
0: These are the questions that we need to be asking.
1: Yes, exactly.
0: What is, mate, we should ask what is a dumpling before we ask will it dumpling?
1: That's correct.
0: But that's a bit too philosophical.
1: I think we'll say it can dumpling. We're going to let it dumpling.
0: All right. Similar vein. Fairy bread.
1: No.
0: Yeah.
1: I think let's leave that to the bread. Let's leave it to the bread family. Let's not worry about dumpling it.
0: Oh, what if you just have just a dumpling wrapper just filled with hundreds and thousands?
1: Oh, that sounds disgusting. Oh, imagine if you like you didn't have a plate in front of you, it just went everywhere. Oh.
0: It would be so dry. Oh. It'd be like the cinnamon challenge.
1: And then what are you going to dip it with? Are you going to dip it with some butter?
0: Oh, yum. All right. What about musk sticks?
1: Absolutely.
0: You reckon?
1: I love a musk stick. Oh, my goodness.
0: Yeah, but again, I feel like it would be so dry.
1: It would be so dry, but I feel like if you just had it, like, infused in the dumpling itself and maybe, like, with it crushed up inside, that would make it a good dumpling.
0: Or you could make the actual dumpling wrapper the musk stick around a lamington.
1: It'd be like mochi in a way, then. That is an invention.
0: Hey, we're cooking here.
1: We need to talk to people about
0: that. We'll need to get some chefs on this. Last but not least, Jack, what do you reckon about an apricot chicken dumpling?
1: Absolutely not.
0: No.
1: Are you kidding me? Why would you think that deserves to be dumplings?
0: Hey, everything else was nice and sweet. I thought maybe some apricot, some chicken.
1: Feral.
0: Yummy.

0: Little Mix. It's Black Magic on Snuff and Breakfast with Beck and Jack.
1: A brand new one from Stella Lefty on the way. Yeah, she just got nominated for Best New Artist at the VMAs. Very exciting.
0: Now, she's created a little bit of discourse as well, because a lot of people say that she's a Nepo baby.
1: Yes.
0: But I think her parents are just rich.
1: It's probably a bit of both.
0: I think there's a difference between having rich parents and being a Nepo baby.
1: Okay.
0: I don't know. She could be. Anyway, it's a good song. It's called Boston, playing in the next five. Tin, tin,
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1: Thank you.
0: You don't quit your day job. It's hard to look right. All right, it's Carly Rae Jepsen. This one is playing just after we check out those road conditions. Keep it here on Snuff and Breakfast.
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2: 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Winter road conditions.
1: 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On the Snowy Mountains Highway, the road is open, the Link Road to Selwyn Snow Resort is open, Elliott Way's also open, and Coomera Brown Mountain, the road is open. Keep it here for all the latest winter road updates.
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0: Carly Rae Jepsen's Call Me Maybe on Snuff and Breakfast. We're Beck and Jack.
1: You know, before someone was telling us there were hot air balloons over Lake Jindabyne.
0: Yeah, which I haven't seen, by the way.
1: And I reckon Sydney Sweeney might be in there.
0: What?
1: Yeah, I think Sydney Sweeney could be up in those hot air balloons.
0: Okay.
1: We're going to talk about her next in Today in Tabloids.
0: Right after Lil Nas X, it's That's What I Want.

0: time again for Today in Tabloids. Jack, what's going on this morning?
1: Well, Miss Sydney Sweeney, she's not only a Euphoria TV star now, she's going into the action business.
0: Oh.
1: She was seen in England standing on top of a plane doing wing walking, which has sort of become a new trend this year because some old lady in, God bless her, she's an absolute icon in the UK, broke the record for being the oldest woman to wing walk on a plane.
0: Love that.
1: And now Sydney Sweeney has decided to hop on that train, and she flew upside down in loops across the English countryside yesterday, and she actually posted the video on Instagram telling Tom Cruise to watch out because she could do a better job than Tom Cruise.
0: I feel like Sydney Sweeney is just a bit of a clout chaser.
1: Oh, absolutely.
0: To be honest.
1: I think it's all for the attention of someone else and not actually for her self-gratitude.
0: Look, she's very male gaze, I think,
1: yes.
0: Sydney Sweeney, and I don't mean that in a derogatory sense at all.
1: No.
0: I think she is, just
1: That's
0: a little
1: just
0: bit.
1: An observation, and the pilot was saying she was very nervous to do it, but she's actually very much an adrenaline junkie after doing that. Maybe we should go and do that across Lake Jindabyne.
0: You know what? She's got balls, and I can respect that because I would not have the kahunas to do that.
1: Right? I think I would be like, yeah, I'm good. You'd have to put me to sleep to do that. To be
0: but
1: put
0: then
1: to
0: you'd
1: sleep.
0: Fall, then you'd go and fall off the plane into the lake.
1: In some other news this morning, Jacob Elordi, his newest film's out, The Dog Stars, which is at the Jindabyne Cinema right now. It's a big hint that he actually could be the next James Bond.
0: Jack, you've been trying to tout Jacob Elordi as James Bond for months and months.
1: Okay, but you need to understand why. This is an action film, Beck, and I think he's the perfect man to do James Bond.
0: Just because he's hot.
1: Well,
0: this is what I am saying. I think you just want him in a tuxedo with a British accent.
1: I just kind of want to see him with a stash as well. But anyway, it is a very much incredible action film, and it's been one of the many names that are linked to the 007 role. It could be Jacob Elordi. It could be many other actors on the line, but I'm still thinking it's going to be Jacob Elordi. It's not yet been confirmed, but let's hopefully, fingers crossed,
0: Look,
1: Jacob takes it.
0: Honestly, out of all of the people that have been sort of put forward, I think Jacob could do a good job. I think I'd rather an Australian than an American take the role.
1: Imagine if they did give it an Aussie accent. That'd be really crazy.
0: Oh, people would be angry about that.
1: Jacob,
0: say, nope.
1: Start brushing up on your British accent, lads.
0: Or maybe Sydney Sweeney can do it because she's walking on planes.
1: Oh, my God.
0: Sydney Sweeney, the first James Bond. Hey, that's Today in Tabloids for right now on Snuff and Breakfast.

0: on Vins in your arms. It's Not Fem Breakfast with Beck and Jack.
1: Calvin Harris and Sam Smith on the way.
0: This one definitely waking you up for your Friday morning. It's all thanks to Snowy Monero Carpentry and Construction Group. Jack's having a boogie in the corner over there. It's Desire, plays in five.
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1: Jordan's hanging out with you from 10. 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
0: Yeah, Joe's End of Beginning plays very soon. We hope you have a great weekend and we'll catch you back on FM Breakfast, waking up from 6 on Monday.
1: See ya.
0: Bye-bye. 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
8: 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Australian energy starts right here in the Snowy Mountains.
9: This is Budgie Baker. Glorious sunny day, nice cold temps overnight and some snow making. Quite a lot of grooming going on as well, and that's just going to make for a nice day out. 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Threbo, Basin, Carroll's, Cruiser, Gun Barrel and Anton's. Plenty of choices on the upper slopes today and Friday flat for the kids and the first timers. We've got a bit of a run of good weather ahead, so make the most of this sun and snow.
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10: From the Capital Radio Newsroom, good morning. I'm Tia Priest-Willamott. Australian officials are arriving in Nepal amid the desperate search for those missing in flood-ravaged areas. The number of Aussies unaccounted for has now increased to 39, with families at home waiting for any updates on their loved ones. More than 10,000 Nepalese police and military personnel are working to find hundreds of locals and foreign nationals still missing. Foreign Minister Penny Wong has told Today it's a massive and challenging situation.
11: We've got about 20 people on the ground. We are providing more assistance in terms of rapid response team to help with the humanitarian response. And also more consular officers. We'll build on that over the coming days.
10: The Australian government has announced a $5 million assistance package to help with recovery efforts. Analysis has found toxic chemicals, including uranium and arsenic, have been found in a popular illegal cigarette brand. The Chinese cigarette Double Happiness, the second biggest brand of cigarettes sold in Australia, has been found to have high levels of heavy metals that cause cancer. The University of Auckland also found the highly carcinogenic element cadmium was 60% higher in double happiness than in legal cigarettes. Former Deputy Chief Medical Officer Dr. Nick Coatsworth was surprised by the finding.
12: 10 times and higher quantities in the illegal cigarettes. This is actually a very common phenomenon that I was unaware of. People are turning to these products because they're available, they're cheap. I mean, there's uranium in these tobacco because the plants are being grown in old mine sites.
10: More women and girls are receiving hospital care for endometriosis, but fewer are having procedures to treat it. Australian Institute of Health and Welfare data suggests the shift reflects increasing access to advanced pain management treatments, including hormonal methods. Spokesperson Richard Hurley says increasing awareness about endometriosis over the past decade has seen treatment change.
13: It's been recognised by the medical profession as a significant issue, and Australian girls and women are not experiencing pushback by their medical practitioners as an initial response.
10: And a set of twins with different biological parents have been born in Queensland in the first Australian case of its kind. A Queensland woman was unknowingly pregnant with her own child while carrying another couple's baby via surrogacy at the same time. The Wallabies have a new captain for Sunday's test against Argentina.